0: KUTT 99.5 Fairbury Beatrice. I like it, I love it, I want some more of it.
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2: I'm Tom Rigotti. The U.S. military launches a second round of fresh strikes on Iran. Fox's Jennifer Griffin is in Washington.
3: We've heard of explosions occurring at ports along the Strait of Hormuz and along the Iranian coast. We've heard that Kish Island has been hit, Keshem Island, as well as sites in western Tehran.
2: Iran's president calls President Trump's threats a sign of desperation. Opening statements have taken place in the trial of the man accused of sparking one of the most destructive wildfires in Los Angeles history.
4: A federal prosecutor telling a jury in Los Angeles, Jonathan Rindernecht was motivated by resentment of the rich when he allegedly set a fire in the Pacific Palisades on New Year's Day of last year. A defense attorney arguing the 30-year-old is no arsonist and tried to stop the fire by calling 911 when he saw it break out.
2: That's Fox's Kristen Goodwin. 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
10: 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What is the name of the horizontal line that separates the northern and southern hemisphere?
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10: What host of The Tonight Show was from Norfolk, Nebraska?
11: Johnny Carson.
10: Without wisdom teeth, how many teeth do adults have? 26, 32, or 36?
11: 32.
10: Buenos Aires is the capital of what country?
11: Buenos Aires. Argentina.
10: Spell the word separate.
11: S-E-P-E-R-A-T-E.
10: Annika Sorenstam is famous for what sport?
11: Yeah, I'm not sure. Can you repeat it one more time?
10: We ran out of time.
12: I was hoping you'd just take a shot. If you had to guess, what would it be?
11: I'm not hearing what sport it is. That's the only part I'm hearing.
10: No,
12: we want to know what
10: sport was she famous for? Annika Sorenstam.
11: Oh, I don't know.
13: She's a golfer.
11: Oh, golfer.
13: She's a golfer. I got one question here real quick. Question number two, finish the ring around the rosies, pocket full of what?
14: posies.
13: I just wanted to hear you say posies again, really.
12: We just had our dentist next door say 24 teeth.
13: Okay, really?
12: But, yeah.
13: Okay. Well, anyway, it doesn't really matter because when you get down to it.
14: It wasn't enough.
13: No, you spelled the word separate. It added an E where an A should have been.
14: Well, spelling was never my strongest one.
12: Yeah.
13: Well, you know what? You did pretty doggone good.
12: Yeah, you did great. Yeah. You got 8 right. You get a 1-pound bag of Fairberry brand bacon bits, and we'll throw you back on the list and play again down the line, all right?
14: Sounds great. Thanks, guys.
13: You're welcome. Great. And Lincoln is proud. Very, very proud of Jen. There you go.
14: Thanks.
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1: 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Break Up With Him, wrapping up that big block of continuous country. We got some Sammy Kershaw and Morgan Wallen with Post Malone lined up and on the way for you. 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

0: Morgan Wallen and Post Malone right there. I ain't coming back on today's Best Country Old Red. On the way, it's three without me. A little more red dirt. We got some Aaron Watson, Blake Shelton, and Cody Johnson.
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2: Now, here's your weather.
0: For tonight, increasing clouds with a 50% chance of showers and thunderstorms after midnight. Lows mid-60s. North winds 5 to 10 miles per hour, becoming southeast, gusting up to 20 after midnight. Tomorrow, mostly sunny, a 40% chance of showers with a slight chance of thunderstorms in the morning and highs in the lower 80s. North winds 15 to 25 miles per hour. Tomorrow night, clear, lows mid-50s. Northwest winds 10 to 15 miles per hour, gusting up to 25, becoming west at around 5 miles per hour after midnight. And on your Friday, sunny, highs mid-80s. Southwest winds 5 to 10 miles per hour, gusting up to 20.
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0: Going on tomorrow, 2:45 to 7 p.m., Longhorns on Broadway will celebrate ranching heritage, Western culture, and the region's agricultural roots with live cattle, cowboy poetry, music, and family activities. 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

0: Kane Brown's brand new one, Woman, wrapping up a big block of commercial-free country on Old Red 99.5. We got some Chris Jansen and Garth Brooks coming your way here in just a few. Circle Saturday, August 15th, because Jefferson County Speedway is going full country with Little Texas and Jake Worthington for Old Red 99.5's Last Call for Summer. 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

0: Garth Brooks on Old Red, Two of a Kind, Working on a Full House. Coming up, it is a No Talk Triple Play. Some Red Dirt from Cross Canadian Ragweed, some Tucker Wetmore, and Sammy Kershaw.
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0: For tonight, increasing clouds with a 50% chance of showers and thunderstorms after midnight. Lows mid-60s, north winds 5 to 10 miles per hour, becoming southeast, gusting up to 20 after midnight. Tomorrow, mostly sunny, a 40% chance of showers with a slight chance of thunderstorms in the morning and highs in the lower 80s. North winds 15 to 25 miles per hour. Tomorrow night, clear, lows mid-50s. Northwest winds 10 to 15 miles per hour, gusting up to 25. Becoming west at around 5 miles per hour after midnight. And on your Friday, sunny, highs mid-80s. Southwest winds 5 to 10 miles per hour, gusting up to 20.
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0: Queen of My Double Wide Trailer. That's Sammy Kershaw wrapping up No Talk Triple Play on Old Red. We got Blake Shelton and more coming your way here after the break. Hey, in case you missed the morning show interview Tuesday morning with Porter Howell of Little Texas, you can hear it Saturday morning at 10 a.m. Porter talks about life on the road, how their music still hits, and the upcoming show in February for Last Call for Summer on August 15th.
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1: Fox News, I'm Tom Rigotti. President Trump has approved a new wave of attacks on Iran. Fox's Trey Yink spoke with the president.
2: The president tells Fox News that 49 Tomahawk missiles were used to hit targets inside of Iran, some of them as close as 40 miles from the Iranian capital of Tehran. The president said that U.S. fighter jets are also operating over the skies of Iran.
1: CENTCOM says this latest round is now complete. A Minnesota whistleblower claims state government retaliated against her after she alerted them to possible fraud. Here's Fox's Mike Tobin.
3: Faye Bernstein, a 20-year veteran of the state's Department of Human Services. Faye says she warned her superior starting in 2019 about weak oversight of contracts and grants. As a result, she claims she was sidelined, ostracized, investigated, and slapped with a label.
4: You lived in fear of being called racist.
1: The state denies these claims. 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

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Let's keep it moving. 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

0: 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We got Shania Twain and Hardy with Eric Church, Morgan Wallen and Tim McGraw coming your way. 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

0: Hardy's brand new one right there with Eric Church, Morgan Wallen, and Tim McGraw. It's called MacArthur. Coming up, we got a No Talk Triple Play. Aaron Watson, Justin Moore, and Riley Green.
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0: For tonight, increasing clouds with a 50% chance of showers and thunderstorms after midnight. Lows mid-60s. North winds 5 to 10 miles per hour, becoming southeast, gusting up to 20 after midnight. Tomorrow, mostly sunny, a 40% chance of showers with a slight chance of thunderstorms in the morning and highs in the lower 80s. North winds 15 to 25 miles per hour. Tomorrow night, clear, lows mid-50s. Northwest winds 10 to 15 miles per hour, gusting up to 25. Becoming west at around 5 miles per hour after midnight. And on your Friday, sunny, highs mid-80s. Southwest winds 5 to 10 miles per hour, gusting up to 20.
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1: News. I'm Ted Linner. The U.S. military launched a second round of fresh strikes on Iran. Fox's Jennifer Griffin.
2: We've heard of explosions occurring at ports along the Strait of Hormuz and along the Iranian coast. We've heard that Kish Island has been hit, Keshem Island, as well as sites in western Tehran.
1: Iran's president calling President Trump's threats a sign of desperation. The California election for governor said former Health and Human Services Secretary Javier Becerra and former Fox News commentator Steve Hilton, the top two vote-getters, advancing on to November. Hilton telling Fox is the story with Martha McCallum that if Californians want change, he's the candidate to back.
3: We've had 16 years of one-party rule in California. He's been part of that. He's been a career politician in California for 36 years.
1: Becerra's been saying he wants billionaires to pay their fair share in taxes. America's listening to Fox News.
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0: Tim McGraw for you on Old Red 99.5 Last Dollar. Coming up, it's 3 without me, Cody Johnson, Jordan Davis, and Sawyer Brown.
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0: For tonight, increasing clouds with a 50% chance of showers and thunderstorms after midnight. Lows mid-60s, north winds 5 to 10 miles per hour, becoming southeast, gusting up to 20 after midnight. Tomorrow, mostly sunny, a 40% chance of showers with a slight chance of thunderstorms in the morning and highs in the lower 80s. North winds 15 to 25 miles per hour. Tomorrow night, clear, lows mid-50s. Northwest winds 10 to 15 miles per hour, gusting up to 25. Becoming west at around 5 miles per hour after midnight. And on your Friday, sunny, highs mid-80s. Southwest winds 5 to 10 miles per hour, gusting up to 20.
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0: Sawyer Brown wrapping up a No Talk Triple Play on Old Red 99.5. Hey, they are going to be at Chester Fest coming up the 27th of this month. 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
5: Fox News, I'm Sue Gossman. President Trump ordering a new wave of attacks on Iran. Fox's Trey Yank spoke with the president.
6: The president tells Fox News that 49 Tomahawk missiles were used to hit targets inside of Iran, some of them as close as 40 miles from the Iranian capital of Tehran. The president said that U.S. fighter jets are also operating over the skies of Iran.
5: And CENTCOM says the latest round is now complete. Opening statements in the trial of the man accused of sparking one of the most destructive wildfires in Los Angeles history.
7: A federal prosecutor telling a jury in Los Angeles Jonathan Rindernecht was motivated by resentment of the rich when he allegedly set a fire in the Pacific Palisades on New Year's Day of last year. A defense attorney arguing the 30-year-old is no arsonist and tried to stop the fire by calling 911 when he saw it break out.
5: Fox's Kristen Goodwin. 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

0: Today's Best Country Old Red, George Burge and Luke Bryan right there. Ride, ride, ride. On the way, it's an O-Talk Triple Play, Randy Rogers Band, Jameson Rogers, and Megan Maroney.
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0: For tonight, increasing clouds with a 50% chance of showers and thunderstorms after midnight. Lows mid-60s, north winds 5 to 10 miles per hour, becoming southeast, gusting up to 20 after midnight. Tomorrow, mostly sunny, a 40% chance of showers with a slight chance of thunderstorms in the morning and highs in the lower 80s. North winds 15 to 25 miles per hour. Tomorrow night, clear, lows mid-50s. Northwest winds 10 to 15 miles per hour, gusting up to 25, becoming west at around 5 miles per hour after midnight. And on your Friday, sunny, highs mid-80s. Southwest winds 5 to 10 miles per hour, gusting up to 20.
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0: Megan Maroney wrapping up a No Talk Triple Play on Old Red 99.5, her latest single called Beautiful Things. I'm Donay Brown. It is time for me to get out of here. I hope you have a great night and a terrific Thursday.
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atop a 749-foot tower in the middle of a cattle pasture outside of Harbine. Authorized by the federal government to inform. 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
1: I'm Tom Rigotti. The U.S. military launches a second round of fresh strikes on Iran. Fox's Jennifer Griffin is in Washington.
2: We've heard of explosions occurring at ports along the Strait of Hormuz and along the Iranian coast. We've heard that Kish Island has been hit, Keshem Island, as well as sites in western Tehran.
1: Iran's president calls President Trump's threats a sign of desperation. Opening statements have taken place in the trial of the man accused of sparking one of the most destructive wildfires in Los Angeles history.
3: A federal prosecutor telling a jury in Los Angeles, Jonathan Rindernecht was motivated by resentment of the rich when he allegedly set a fire in the Pacific Palisades on New Year's Day of last year. A defense attorney arguing the 30-year-old is no arsonist and tried to stop the fire by calling 911 when he saw it break out.
1: That's Fox's Kristen Goodwin. 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
0: Saturday, August 15th, the Jefferson County Speedway turns into a full-throttle country time machine on the Browitz exterior stage. It's not just a concert. It's a double headliner knockout. You got the king of Little Texas brings the Platinum 90 sing-alongs that still crank like it's 1994. And Jake Worthington fires back with that new-school honky-tonk grit that feels tailor-made for a summer night.
5: It ain't the whiskey that gets me.
0: Two headliners, one night of wall-to-wall country. 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

It's time for your midnight ride here on Old Red 99.5, and this is Ron, going to be with you until 6 a.m. That was Dan Seals. 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

0: Steve Holy with Good Morning Beautiful here on Old Red 99.5. Old Red 99.5 is on the road again this Saturday, as this time we'll be at the Pickerel Picnic from noon to 2 with lots of events and activities for the whole family. 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Swing by and see us at the Pickerel Picnic Saturday from noon to 2 to register to win VIP seats to our Last Call for Summer concert. Coming up after this short break, we've got Alan Jackson, Aaron Tippin, and a check of your weather.
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1: Now, here's your weather.
2: For your overnight, partly cloudy with showers and thunderstorms likely, lows in the mid-60s, southeast winds gusting up to 20 miles an hour after midnight, chance of rain 70%. Thursday, partly sunny with a slight chance of showers and thunderstorms in the morning, then sunny in the afternoon, breezy and cooler with highs in the lower 80s. Thursday night, clear and cooler with lows in the lower 50s. Northwest winds gusting up to 25 miles an hour, becoming west after midnight. Friday, sunny with a high in the mid-80s. Southwest winds gusting up to 20 miles an hour. Friday night, mostly clear and not as cool with lows in the lower 60s. And for your Saturday, mostly sunny with a 70% chance of showers and thunderstorms, highs in the upper 80s.
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1: 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And on Saturday from 10 a.m. to 8 p.m., it's Rock Creek Trail Days at Rock Creek Station State Historical Park, east of Fairbury. 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

0: 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I'm gonna live where the green grass grows. It's been a pretty damn good day.
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2: News, I'm Tom Graham. The U.S. launching fresh strikes on Iran today following ramped up violence in the region. Fox's Jennifer Griffin.
3: Initial explosions were heard almost simultaneously at port cities along the Strait of Hormuz, Sirik, Kish Island, Keshem Island, and the airport and airbase at Bandar Abbas.
2: Latest strikes come after President Trump accused Iran of shooting down a U.S. Apache helicopter earlier this week. A chemical issue that led to mass evacuations in Southern California remains under investigation.
4: Nearly 3 weeks after a chemical tank overheated, risking an explosion and forcing 50,000 people out of their homes, the FBI is serving a search warrant at the aerospace facility where it happened, GKN in the Orange County city of Garden Grove. A federal judge authorizing the seizure of documents and records related to methyl methacrylate, the highly flammable liquid in the tank.
2: Fox's Lisa Brady, America's listening to Fox News.
0: Saturday, August 15th, the Jefferson County Speedway turns into a full-throttle country time machine on the Prowitz exterior stage. It's not just a concert. It's a double headliner knockout. You got to kick a little. It causes stir. Little Texas brings the Platinum 90 sing-alongs that still crank like it's 1994. God bless Texas with his own hand. And Jake Worthington fires back with that new school honky-tonk grit that feels tailor-made for a summer night. It ain't the whiskey that gets me. Two headliners, one night of wall-to-wall country. Limited Westin package meets VIP seats are still up for grabs, but not for long. 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
1: For your overnight, partly cloudy with showers and thunderstorms likely, lows in the mid-60s. Southeast winds gusting up to 20 miles an hour after midnight, chance of rain 70%. Thursday, partly sunny with a slight chance of showers and thunderstorms in the morning, then sunny in the afternoon, breezy and cooler with highs in the lower 80s. Thursday night, clear and cooler with lows in the lower 50s. Northwest winds gusting up to 25 miles an hour, becoming west after midnight. Friday, sunny with a high in the mid-80s. Southwest winds gusting up to 20 miles an hour. Friday night, mostly clear and not as cool with lows in the lower 60s. And for your Saturday, mostly sunny with a 70% chance of showers and thunderstorms, highs in the upper 80s.
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0: Gary Allen with The One here on Ole Red 99.5. And in case you missed the morning show interview Tuesday morning with Porter Howell of Little Texas, you can hear it Saturday morning at 10 a.m. Porter talks about life on the road, how their music still hits, and the upcoming show in Fairbury for Last Call for Summer on August 15th. Coming up, we've got Earl Thomas Conley, Joe Diffie, and more as part of Continuous Throwback Country here on Ole Red.
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1: Fox News, I'm Tom Bergotti. President Trump has approved a new wave of attacks on Iran. Fox's Trey Yink spoke with the president.
2: The president tells Fox News that 49 Tomahawk missiles were used to hit targets inside of Iran, some of them as close as 40 miles from the Iranian capital of Tehran. The president said that U.S. fighter jets are also operating over the skies of Iran.
1: CENTCOM says this latest round is now complete. A Minnesota whistleblower claims state government retaliated against her after she alerted them to possible fraud. Here's Fox's Mike Tobin.
3: Faye Bernstein, a 20-year veteran of the state's Department of Human Services. Faye says she warned her superior starting in 2019 about weak oversight of contracts and grants. As a result, she claims she was sidelined, ostracized, investigated, and slapped with a label.
4: You lived in fear of being called racist.
1: The state denies these claims. 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
0: Saturday, August 15th, the Jefferson County Speedway turns into a full-throttle country time machine on the Browitz exterior stage. It's not just a concert. It's a double headliner knockout. You got to kick a little, cause a stir. Little Texas brings the Platinum 90 sing-alongs that still crank like it's 1994. God bless Texas with his own. Jake Worthington fires back with that new school honky tonk grit that feels tailor made for a summer night. It ain't the whiskey that gets me. Two headliners, one night of wall to wall country. Limited Westin package meets. VIP seats are still up for grabs, but not for long. Last call for summer at the Jefferson County Speedway. 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Double headliner, one night, August 15th. 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
1: Now, here's your weather.
2: For your overnight, partly cloudy with showers and thunderstorms likely, lows in the mid-60s, southeast winds gusting up to 20 miles an hour after midnight, chance of rain 70%. Thursday, partly sunny with a slight chance of showers and thunderstorms in the morning, then sunny in the afternoon, breezy and cooler with highs in the lower 80s. Thursday night, clear and cooler with lows in the lower 50s. Northwest winds gusting up to 25 miles an hour, becoming west after midnight. Friday, sunny with a high in the mid-80s. Southwest winds gusting up to 20 miles an hour. Friday night, mostly clear and not as cool with lows in the lower 60s. And for your Saturday, mostly sunny with a 70% chance of showers and thunderstorms, highs in the upper 80s.
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1: 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And on Saturday from 10 a.m. to 8 p.m., it's Rock Creek Trail Days at Rock Creek Station State Historical Park, east of Fairbury. 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
1: All right, boys. 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
4: News. I'm Ted Linder. The U.S. military launched a second round of fresh strikes on Iran. Fox's Jennifer Griffin.
5: We've heard of explosions occurring at ports along the Strait of Hormuz and along the Iranian coast. We've heard that Kish Island has been hit, Keshem Island, as well as sites in western Tehran.
4: Iran's president calling President Trump's threats a sign of desperation. The California election for governor said former Health and Human Services Secretary Javier Becerra and former Fox News commentator Steve Hilton, the top two vote-getters, advancing on to November. Hilton telling Fox's The Story with Martha McCallum that if Californians want change, he's the candidate to back.
6: We've had 16 years of one-party rule in California. He's been part of that. He's been a career politician in California for 36 years.
4: Becerra's been saying he wants billionaires to pay their fair share in taxes. America's listening to Fox News.
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The county came and took that water tower, and that's Jenny with a baby in the car.

0: just...
1: The National Weather Service in Hastings has issued a severe thunderstorm warning for Northern Clay County in South Central Nebraska, York County, Hamilton County in South Central Nebraska, Northern Fillmore County in South Central Nebraska, until 4 a.m. At 3:17 a.m., a severe thunderstorm was located near Stockholm, or 21 miles southeast of Grand Island, moving northeast at 45 miles per hour. Expected hazards include 60 miles per hour wind gusts and half-dollar size hail. This is a radar-indicated threat. Impact, hail damage to vehicles is expected. Expect wind damage to roofs, siding, and trees. Locations impacted include York, Aurora, Sutton, Harvard, Henderson, Clay Center, Exeter, Fairmont, Hampton, McCool Junction, Giltner, Bradshaw, Waco, Trumbull, Grafton, Inland, Sarandale, Stockholm, and Lushton. This includes Interstate 80 between mile markers 318 and 365. For your protection, move to an interior room on the lowest floor of a building. Repeating, a severe thunderstorm warning has been issued until 4 a.m. for the following county, Fillmore, Nebraska.
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0: your weather.
1: For your overnight, partly cloudy with showers and thunderstorms likely, lows in the mid-60s. Southeast winds gusting up to 20 miles an hour after midnight, chance of rain 70%. Thursday, partly sunny with a slight chance of showers and thunderstorms in the morning, then sunny in the afternoon, breezy and cooler with highs in the lower 80s. Thursday night, clear and cooler with lows in the lower 50s. Northwest winds gusting up to 25 miles an hour, becoming west after midnight. Friday, sunny with a high in the mid-80s. Southwest winds gusting up to 20 miles an hour. Friday night, mostly clear and not as cool with lows in the lower 60s. And for your Saturday, mostly sunny with a 70% chance of showers and thunderstorms, highs in the upper 80s.
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0: Martina McBride wrapping up Three Without Me with Blessed here on Old Red 99.5. The Washington County Rodeo is this Friday and Saturday, and Old Red has a chance for you to win a pair of tickets to the show. 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Coming up, we've got Foster and Lloyd kicking off Continuous Country.
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0: The National Weather Service in Omaha has issued a severe thunderstorm warning for western Lancaster County in southeastern Nebraska, Seward County in southeastern Nebraska, northern Saline County in southeastern Nebraska, until 4:45 a.m. At 3:54 a.m., a severe thunderstorm was located 6 miles east of McCool Junction, or 8 miles southeast of York, moving east at 35 miles per hour. Expected hazards include ping pong ball size hail and 60 miles per hour wind gusts. This is a radar indicated threat. Impact, people and animals outdoors will be injured. Expect hail damage to roofs, siding, windows, and vehicles. Expect wind damage to roofs, siding, and trees. This severe thunderstorm will be near Beaver Crossing around 4:05 a.m. Gonra around 4:10 a.m. Other locations in the path of this severe thunderstorm include Milford and Pleasant Dale. This includes Interstate 80 in Nebraska between mile markers 366 and 395. For your protection, move to an interior room on the lowest floor of a building. Repeating, a severe thunderstorm warning has been issued until 4:45 a.m. for the following counties, in Nebraska, Lancaster, Saline and Seward.
1: Plan to sign to hell no. I won't.

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1: The National Weather Service in Hastings has issued a severe thunderstorm warning for northern Clay County in south-central Nebraska, York County, southern Hamilton County in south-central Nebraska, northern Fillmore County in south-central Nebraska, until 4:45 a.m. At 3:58 a.m., a severe thunderstorm was located near McCool Junction, or near York, moving east at 40 miles per hour. Expected hazards include 60 miles per hour wind gusts and quarter-size hail. This is a radar-indicated threat. Impact, hail damage to vehicles is expected. Expect wind damage to roofs, siding, and trees. Locations impacted include York, Aurora, Sutton, Harvard, Henderson, Clay Center, Exeter, Fairmont, Hampton, McCool Junction, Giltner, Bradshaw, Waco, Grafton, Sarandil, Stockton, and Lushton. This includes Interstate 80 between mile markers 321 and 365. For your protection, move to an interior room on the lowest floor of a building. Repeating, a severe thunderstorm warning has been issued until 4:45 a.m. for the following county: Fillmore, Nebraska,

0: 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I'm only guilty of a damn good time. 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
2: Fox News, I'm Sue Gossman. President Trump ordering a new wave of attacks on Iran. Fox's Trey Yank spoke with the president.
3: The president tells Fox News that 49 Tomahawk missiles were used to hit targets inside of Iran, some of them as close as 40 miles from the Iranian capital of Tehran. The president said that U.S. fighter jets are also operating over the skies of Iran.
2: And CENTCOM says the latest round is now complete. Opening statements in the trial of the man accused of sparking one of the most destructive wildfires in Los Angeles history.
4: A federal prosecutor telling a jury in Los Angeles, Jonathan Rindernecht was motivated by resentment of the rich when he allegedly set a fire in the Pacific Palisades on New Year's Day of last year. A defense attorney arguing the 30-year-old is no arsonist and tried to stop the fire by calling 911 when he saw it break out.
2: Fox's Kristen Goodwin. America's listening to Fox News.
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And a good throwback Thursday morning to you. This is Ron here on Old Red 99.5. Gonna be with you until 6. That was Gary Morris with Headed for a Heartache. Here's Gary Allen with Man to Man.

0: From Belleville to Crete, Tecumseh to Hebron, and every mom and pop shop along the way.
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0: Shania Twain with I'm Gonna Get Your Good here on Ole Red 99.5. Ole Red 99.5 is going to be at the Pickerel Picnic on Saturday from noon to 2 with lots of events and activities for the whole family. 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Coming up, we've got Kenny Chesney, Terry Clark, and a check of your weather.
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1: Today will be partly sunny with a slight chance of showers and thunderstorms in the morning, then sunny in the afternoon, breezy and cooler with highs in the lower 80s. Tonight, clear and cooler with lows in the lower 50s. Northwest winds gusting up to 25 miles an hour, becoming west after midnight. Friday, sunny with highs in the mid 80s. Southwest winds gusting up to 20 miles an hour. Friday night, mostly clear and not as cool with lows in the lower 60s. And for your Saturday, mostly sunny with a 70% chance of showers and thunderstorms, highs in the upper 80s.
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The National Weather Service in Omaha has issued a severe thunderstorm warning for Lancaster County in southeastern Nebraska, southeastern Seward County in southeastern Nebraska, western Odo County in southeastern Nebraska, northeastern Saline County in southeastern Nebraska, northwestern Gage County in southeastern Nebraska, western Cass County in southeastern Nebraska, until 5:30 a.m. At 4:39 a.m., a severe thunderstorm was located over southern Lincoln, moving east at 60 miles per hour. Expected hazards include 70 miles per hour wind gusts and quarter-size hail. Source: Weather instrument measurement observed 66 miles per hour wind gust in northern Lincoln, Nebraska at 4:35 a.m. Impact: Hail damage to vehicles is expected. Expect considerable tree damage. Wind damage is also likely to mobile homes, roofs, and outbuildings. This severe thunderstorm will be near eastern Lincoln, Holmes Lake Park, and Walton.

around 4:45 a.m. Eagle around 4:50 a.m. Palmyra around 4:55 a.m. This includes Interstate 80 in Nebraska between mile markers 385 and 426. For your protection, move to an interior room on the lowest floor of a building. Torrential rainfall is occurring with this storm and may lead to flash flooding. Do not drive your vehicle through flooded roadways. Repeating, a severe thunderstorm warning has been issued until 05:30 a.m. for the following counties in Nebraska: Cass, Gage, Lancaster, Odo, Saline, and Seward.

0: Martina McBride with Concrete Angel, wrapping up another No Talk Triple Play here on Ol' Red 99.5. And don't forget that this is the last week to buy Weston Package Meats VIP seats for our Little Texas and Jake Worthington Last Call for Summer concert on Saturday, August 15th. 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Coming up, we've got Holly Dunn, King George, and more as part of Continuous Country right here on Ol' Red.
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The National Weather Service in Omaha has issued a severe thunderstorm warning for western Lancaster County in southeastern Nebraska, Seward County in southeastern Nebraska, northern Saline County in southeastern Nebraska, until 5:30 a.m. At 4:45 a.m., a severe thunderstorm was located near Beaver Crossing, or 14 miles southwest of Seward, moving east at 60 miles per hour. Expected hazards include 60 miles per hour wind gusts and nickel-size hail. This is a radar-indicated threat. Impact, expect damage to roofs, siding, and trees. This severe thunderstorm will be near Beaver Crossing and Gonra around 4:50 a.m. Milford around 4:55 a.m. Pleasantdale around 5:05 a.m. Other locations in the path of this severe thunderstorm include northwestern Lincoln, Emerald, Lincoln Airport, and Pioneers Park. This includes Interstate 80 in Nebraska between mile markers 366 and 399. For your protection, move to an interior room on the lowest floor of a building. Repeating, a severe thunderstorm warning has been issued until 5:30 a.m. for the following counties, in Nebraska, Lancaster, Saline, and Seward.

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1: Fox News, I'm Sue Guzman. President Trump ordering a new wave of attacks on Iran. Fox's Trey Yink spoke with the president.
2: The president tells Fox News that 49 Tomahawk missiles were used to hit targets inside of Iran, some of them as close as 40 miles from the Iranian capital of Tehran. The president said that U.S. fighter jets are also operating over the skies of Iran.
1: CENTCOM says the latest round is now complete. Opening statements in the trial of the man accused of sparking one of the most destructive wildfires in Los Angeles history.
3: A federal prosecutor telling a jury in Los Angeles, Jonathan Rindernecht was motivated by resentment of the rich when he allegedly set a fire in the Pacific Palisades on New Year's Day of last year. A defense attorney arguing the 30-year-old is no arsonist and tried to stop the fire by calling 911 when he saw it break out.
1: Fox's Kristen Goodwin. 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
16: And a good Thursday morning to all the farmers out there as it's time for On the Farm at 5 with Ron. Before we get you started with your ag headline news, I want to remind you that in case you missed the morning show interview on Tuesday morning with Porter Howell of Little Texas, you can hear it Saturday morning at 10 a.m. right here on Ole Red.
17: Hello, I'm Kellen Havikin with the latest ag headlines on Brownfield. Ag groups are expressing concern following President Trump saying he is not looking to renew the U.S.-Mexico-Canada agreement. Farmers for Free Trade Chairman Bob Hemiseth says,
18: the uncertainty of where we're at with some of these other markets and the uncertainty with war in the Middle East and the uncertainty of where fertilizer and fuel prices will be. But yeah, having those two markets and that certainty certainly helps alleviate some of the pressure on market access.
17: Ag meteorologist Matt Macon says more rounds of severe weather across parts of the Midwest could create additional challenges for producers this week.
19: From Wichita, Kansas, up to Des Moines, up close to Minneapolis, St. Paul, and areas from there stretching out toward the Illinois state line, that's going to be a primary zone for hail and wind damage.
17: And I'm Kellen Habikin for Brownfield.
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3: The National Weather Service in Omaha has issued a severe thunderstorm warning for southeastern Lancaster County in southeastern Nebraska, northern Johnson County in southeastern Nebraska, northwestern Nemaha County in southeastern Nebraska, Odo County in southeastern Nebraska, northeastern Gage County in southeastern Nebraska, southern Cass County in southeastern Nebraska, until 5:45 a.m. At 5:06 a.m., a severe thunderstorm was located over Panama, or 15 miles southeast of Lincoln, moving east at 40 miles per hour. Expected hazards include 70 miles per hour wind gusts and quarter-size hail. This is a radar-indicated threat. Impact, hail damage to vehicles is expected. Expect considerable tree damage. Wind damage is also likely to mobile homes, roofs, and outbuildings. This severe thunderstorm will be near Bennett and Douglas around 5:10 a.m. Unadilla around 5:20 a.m. Syracuse around 5:25 a.m. Other locations in the path of the severe thunderstorm include Dunbar. For your protection, move to an interior room on the lowest floor of a building. Repeating, a severe thunderstorm warning has been issued until 5:45 a.m. for the following counties in Nebraska: Cass, Gage, Johnson, Lancaster, Nemaha, and Odo.
5: Dollar rate at 241.50. October lives up 157 at 233.70. August feeders were up 22 cents at 354.37. Hog futures finished the day mixed, adjusting spreads. Butcher hog prices were steady at midday, and business at the National Direct and the Iowa Minnesota was firm. July lean hogs up 70 at 96.85. August lean hogs were up 72 at 95.42. I'll have a look at your closing cash numbers on Brownfield coming up.
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5: It was another pretty quiet day for direct cash cattle trade activity. Bids and asking prices were not renewed. Earlier in the week, some dress bids in Nebraska were floated at $403. Asking prices have been noted in Texas at $258 to $260 live. Significant trade volume looks like it's going to hold out until sometime Thursday or Friday. Box beef closed mix was solid and light demand for moderate offerings. Choice up 38 cents at $393.28. Select was $1.23 lower at $375.70. Estimated cattle slaughter was 105,000 head. Cash hogs closed firm with a moderate negotiated run. Barrows and gilts at the National Daily Direct up 4 cents with a weighted average of 97.52. The Iowa Minnesota was 18 cents higher with a weighted average of 97.70. And the Western Corn Belt up 12 cents with a weighted average of 97.60. Pork values finished the day unchanged at 95.96. Loins and bellies were up, and estimated hog slaughter was 477,000 head. I'm Megan Grebner for Brownfield.
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0: Next in the recent series of frontal waves on the move from the Central Plains on eastbound, and with another round of expansive shower thunderstorm activity, a couple of more cool fronts and temperatures just added to come and gaze with additional shower activity due in through the weekend. Good Thursday morning, everyone. It's agriculture meteorologist Greg Solier. We're back in with your Ag Weather Today right here on Brownfield Ag News. Well, certainly, hopefully, you made it through A-OK the past 24 hours with a barrage of severe weather, downpour producing, high wind generating, and hail, knocking down shower thunderstorm activity anywhere from the western Great Lakes region, including the Arrowhead of Minnesota, good chunk of the Badger State. Well, you were beat up yesterday afternoon and evening pretty good from Lambeau west and south. From there into the land of Lincoln and trailing back southwest, additional showers and thunderstorms producing hail, high wind as well, and heavy downpours of rain right on top of those wet and saturated grounds into southern and eastern Iowa, northern through eastern Missouri along that Missouri River, keeping an eye on the streams and rivers. And plenty of standing water still back into play in some of these corn and soybean fields and eastbound as well, with the showers and thunderstorms of yesterday. Pretty good drenching rainfall in some spots, not to mention the high wind on its move out of Illinois through Indiana, southern Michigan and in through the Buckeye State during the overnight hours. That next frontal wave, new low pressure across Kansas, and showers and thunder already flaring up, turning heavy and severe later on this morning and this afternoon across parts of the western and southwestern Corn Belt into the Mississippi Valley. That low will make its move into the southern Great Lakes region. The attendant widespread showers and thunderstorms will have drenching rainfall again, not to mention a heightened risk of severe weather on the Great Lakes region, mid-Mississippi Valley, and points on to the east. At least an enhanced risk. And on top of these wet grounds, yeah, we shift from an abnormally dry setup, moderate drought conditions, to too much rainfall and water sitting in some of the fields from the Great Lakes region back to the western Corn Belt and points south and southeast from there, doing it all over again with 3/4 to more than 2 inches on the move from west to east. Another cold front showing up on the weather maps and charts from the Arrowhead back across Big Sky country. Not a lot of moisture with that particular weather system, but at least two more fronts expected to make their way from northwest to southeast with an unusually strong cool air trough to make its way out of the Canadian prairie and build its way southward across the plains and turn those winds aloft in from the south and southwest. And that means an increase in shower thunderstorm activity. Light amounts, but enough to keep a drying rate slow, standing water in the fields, and a couple of thunderstorms to boot expected over the weekend across much of the plains, the Corn Belt locales. And again, a slower crop growth and development pace anticipated. Signs the temperatures slowly moderate late next week, but with heat south, cool air to the north, and a jet stream on top, showers and thunderstorms back into play west to east from the plains into the Corn Belt later next week and beyond. We'll certainly keep you posted right here. I'm Greg Solier with your Ag Weather Today.
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16: On Weekend in the Country this Sunday night, we're going back to June of 1987. On the charts at that time were The Judds, Holly Dunn, Dwight Yoakam, George Strait, and so many more. Tune in this Sunday night from 6 to 8 for Weekend in the Country right here on Ole Red. Here's Cindy Young's 2 cents worth.
10: Change is hard. hard, but sometimes not making a change is even harder. Hello, everyone. I'm Cindy Young with Brownfield, and this is My Two Cents. The average age of a farmer in this country is

0: right or wrong, it's just different. If a farmer is a good steward of the land, water, air, and animals, that's what truly matters. We should embrace the diversity in agriculture that meets the needs of a diverse consumer base. Whether you farm, lead, or run a business, growth often requires stepping out of your comfort zone. Manage risks, but don't avoid them. A wise mentor once told me, risk more and fail faster. Prosperity comes at a price, sometimes monetary, sometimes requiring new skills and practices. Often it demands transformation. Who in the 1940s farming with horses could have imagined drones scouting their fields? Today's farmer needs more than grit. They need science, tech, and an unshakable work ethic. Paired with the hunger to learn, they're ready for whatever comes next. I'm Cindy Young with Brownfield. That's my two cents.
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5: Pretty quiet day for direct cash cattle business, and cash hogs finish the day firm. Good morning. I'm Megan Grebner with your Brownfield Livestock Market Report. Direct cash cattle trade activity has been pretty quiet all week. Wednesday was no exception. For the most part, bids and asking prices have been slow to surface. There were a handful of deals reported in Nebraska at $402 dress, but it certainly isn't enough business to establish an accurate price trend for the week. Some bids were floated earlier in the week at $403 dress in Nebraska. Those were passed at the time, and asking prices have been noted in Texas at $258 to $260 live, but there were no bids. Significant trade volume looks like it's going to hold out until the end of the week. At the Interstate Regional Stockyards in Missouri, feeder steers weighing less than 450 pounds were steady to $5 higher. Steers weighing more than 450 pounds were steady to $5 lower. Feeder heifers were steady. The USDA says demand was moderate to good and supply was moderate. Medium and large one feeder steer, 617 to 645 pounds, brought $405 to $448. Medium and large one feeder heifer, 604 to 633 pounds, brought $355 to $387. Box beef closed mixed with solid and light demand for moderate offerings. Choice up 38 cents at $393.28. Select was $1.23 lower at $375.70. Estimated cattle slaughter was 105,000 head, down 1,000 on the week and down more than 5,000 on the year. Cash hogs closed firm with a moderate negotiated run. Processors have been more aggressive in their procurement efforts, and it's been a solid start to the week. With plenty of pork available, demand remains crucial. Globally, there have been some bright spots, but there are still lingering concerns about long-term strength. Pork remains a competitively priced protein in the retail space, which could help boost domestic demand. Barrels and gilts at the National Daily Direct were 4 cents higher with a weighted average of 97.52. The Iowa Minnesota closed 18 cents higher with a weighted average of 97.70. And the Western Corn Belt was 12 cents higher with a weighted average of 97.60. Pork values finished the day unchanged at 95.96. Loins and bellies were up. Picnics, hams, butts, and ribs were all lower. And estimated hog slaughter was 477,000 head, down 1,000 on the week and the year. At the CME, live and feeder cattle were mostly higher on tight ready supplies, and lean hog futures finished the day mixed, mostly higher on spread trade. I'm Megan Grebner for Brownfield.
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3: Today will be partly sunny with a slight chance of showers and thunderstorms in the morning, then sunny in the afternoon, breezy and cooler with highs in the lower 80s. Tonight, clear and cooler with lows in the lower 50s. Northwest winds gusting up to 25 miles an hour, becoming west after midnight. Friday, sunny with highs in the mid 80s. Southwest winds gusting up to 20 miles an hour. Friday night, mostly clear and not as cool with lows in the lower 60s. And for your Saturday, mostly sunny with a 70% chance of showers and thunderstorms, highs in the upper 80s.
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2: Fox News, I'm CJ Pop. A fresh round of U.S. military strikes inside Iran.
3: Speaking from the Situation Room, President Trump told Fox News that 49 Tomahawk missiles hit locations as close to 40 miles from the capital of Tehran. Positions were also targeted along the southwestern part of Iran. The president described the strikes as violent and vicious.
2: That's Fox's Trey Inks in Tel Aviv. Iran's foreign ministry saying the last round of strikes had effectively rendered the April 8th ceasefire meaningless. President Trump saying he spoke directly to Iranian officials, which Iran is now denied. History at Madison Square Garden.
4: The Knicks pull off the miracle comeback and lead it 3-1.
2: Knicks star OG Anunoby tips in the go-ahead bucket on ABC as New York overcomes a 29-point deficit, the largest in NBA Finals history. They lead 3-1. They can win the championship Saturday night in San Antonio. 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
23: Good morning, everyone. It is, well, 68 degrees right now. Had some severe weather move through last hour in the northern parts of our listening area. Saline County, Northern Gage County, Lancaster County. Thankfully, most of that severe weather, or the severe part of that storm, has moved into Iowa. They're getting some dangerous storms right now, even some tornado warnings in Iowa just across the border from Nebraska. We got a check of your weather, what it's going to be like the rest of the day coming up. It is a throwback Thursday, my favorite day of the week. Brooks and Dunn kicks things off this morning. All Red

0: Red 99.5, NBA history was made last night at Madison Square Garden when the New York Knicks overcame a 29-point deficit. Man, the Spurs were up 29 points, and New York came back to win it in the final seconds.
1: Nobody guarding the inbound pass. Brunson gets it, fires up a three. Shot no good. The tip is gone.
0: The Knicks now lead the series 3-1 with Game 5 on Saturday. They only need one more win to take the championship. By the way, that was New York's first lead of the night. Wow. Way to bring back from 29 points. Crazy stuff there in the NBA from last night. Well, with the NHL and NBA finals going on, here's comedian Brian Regan on stupid sports questions.
2: Well, we have the basketball playoffs and the hockey playoffs happening. I always love whenever there's a best of seven series because then I get to hear my favorite sports reporter question. Would you consider this a must-win game? They always feel like they have to say yes. Yeah, we want to win it. It's very important, you know. Got our uniforms on it. Anyway, might as well try. But it's not always the right answer, man. It's a math question. I wish I would answer that question honestly. It's a best of seven. You're down one game to nothing. Would you consider this a must-win game?
3: No.
2: No, we can lose tonight. We can lose tomorrow night, too. We don't want to, but that wasn't your question. You asked if it was a must-win game, and if you'd ever taken a rudimentary math class, you'd already know the magic number's three. When you're down three, then you must win them or you're out.
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1: weather.
2: Now, here's your weather.
3: Well, it'll be breezy and not quite as warm today. Highs will be around 80. Winds will shift and gust out of the northeast by this afternoon and gust up to 35 miles an hour. Tonight clears out, turns cooler, feels less humid. Lows drop to the mid-50s. Northwest winds gust up 25 miles an hour. Friday looks sunny and warmer. Highs mid-80s. For Friday night, mostly clear with a storm chance after midnight. Saturday brings showers likely with a chance of thunderstorms, highs in the low 80s. Rain chances around 70% for Saturday. Sunday looks mostly sunny and cooler. Highs in the mid-70s, then we warm back up to around 80 on Monday, low 80s Tuesday, and we'll get back up to the low 90s by Wednesday.
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3: Well, we still have scattered showers across our listening area right now. 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
1: A lot of corn on the cob references in movies and TV, I guess. It's also National German Chocolate Cake Day, National Making Life Beautiful Day, National Forklift Safety Day, Say Hi Day. Hello. It's also National Marijuana Day. On this day, 1509, King Henry VIII married Catherine of Aragon. That was wife number one out of six. History later described this relationship as off to a complicated start. When the Pope wouldn't grant him an annulment, Henry basically created the Church of England so he could divorce himself. 1770, Captain James Cook ran around the Great Barrier Reef aboard the Endeavour. One of the most earliest recorded cases of the GPS said it was fine. I swear that's what the GPS said. 1962, Frank Morris and the Anglin brothers escaped from Alcatraz Penitentiary. To this day, nobody knows for sure if they survived or not, which means conspiracy podcasts are fully stocked for eternity. On this day, 1963, Governor George Wallace stood in a schoolhouse doorway at the University of Alabama attempting to block black students from enrolling. On this day in 1970,

0: On this day, 1978, Grease opens based on the 1971 musical. Of course, it would really blow up the careers of John Travolta and Olivia Newton-John. Also, movie premieres on this date in history, 1982, the movie E.T. Extraterrestrial premieres. One wrinkly alien made millions of kids cry and temporarily distrust Weiss's pieces as well. 1993, another Spielberg classic, Jurassic Park, opened nationwide. Humans looked at the giant killer dinosaurs and immediately said, I'd still probably do that. In 2001, Timothy McVeigh was executed for the Oklahoma City bombing. Also on this date in 2002, American Idol premieres on Fox. Two things that started with high hopes and ended with mixed reviews. On this day in musical history, Donovan becomes the first rock star busted for drugs by the newly vigilant London Drugs Squad. That happened in 1966. In 1968, while the Rolling Stones were recording this one, Symphony for the Devil, a fire broke out in the studio. Some blamed Lucifer. Turns out the real culprit was a hot light from a film crew. In 1969, Glenn Campbell starred alongside John Wayne in True Grit. Campbell played the role of a Texas Ranger. Decades later, Matt Damon took the part in a remake with slightly less rhinestones, by the way. Also on this date in history, Wembley Stadium lit up in 1988 with the Free Nelson Mandela concert featuring Peter Gabriel, Sting, Whitney, and Stevie Wonder. In 2020, Lady Antebellum changes their name to Lady A to avoid connotations with slavery. Happy birthday today, Frank Beard, ZZ Top. 77 today. Coincidentally, he's the only one in the band without a beard, but still has the last name Beard. He is the drummer. Also celebrating their birthday today, Sadie Robertson turns 29. You know her as the radiant star from Duck Dynasty. Joe Montana, 70, Hall of Fame quarterback who started 4 Super Bowls and won every one of them. Man never heard of a loss. Air Supply's Graham Russell is 76 today. The guy who gave us all out of love and probably responsible for more than 1980s breakup mixtapes than anyone. Peter Dinklage, the brilliant actor who made Tyrion Lannister the sharpest tongue legend in all of Game of Thrones. He's 57 today. And Adrian Barbeau turns 81, the original 80s bombshell. Also over Jordan, Gene Wilder, and Jacques Cousteau. And if you're celebrating your birthday, happy, happy birthday to you.
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1: Now, here's your weather.
2: Sunshine expected later today. It'll be breezy and not as warm. Highs only around 80. Winds will shift to the northwest this afternoon, gusts to about 35 miles an hour. Tonight clears out, turns cooler, feels less humid, lows mid-50s. Friday sunny and warmer mid-80s. Slight storm chance returns late Friday night. Then Saturday brings showers likely and a chance for thunderstorms throughout the day.
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1: But it was all that I could do.

Goodman wrote that song, and he told me it was the perfect country and western song. I wrote him back a letter and I told him it was not the perfect country and western song because he hadn't said anything at all about mama, or trains, or trucks, or prison, or getting drunk. Well, he sat down and wrote another verse to the song and he sent it to me, and after reading it, I realized that my friend had written the perfect country and western song, and I felt obliged to include it on this album. The last verse goes like this here. Well, I was drunk the day my mom got out of prison.

Morning from Old Red 99.5, Colin Ray there. I got a message from my friend Jen in York. They got another 4.5 inches of rain last night. 11.5 inches of rain in a 10-day period up there. Crazy stuff. Crazy amount of rain sometimes. There was some severe weather that moved through the northern part of our listening area this morning. Hit portions of Lancaster, northern Gage, northern Saline, and slipped on into Iowa, where they can keep all that severe stuff. Sometimes you can put your head against a woman's belly and hear a baby's heartbeat, right? And sometimes you can rest your head there and hear Heartbeat Song by Kelly Clarkson. A woman on TikTok going viral for revealing that she accidentally swallowed her AirPod. She was grabbing her vitamins from the table, inadvertently added an AirPod to the pile. She didn't realize it until she sat in her car and it said that her AirPod was connected. She realized she didn't have her AirPods with her, or so she thought. She slowly came to the realization, then freaked out. She called poison control. They basically said she should wait for it to pass and go to urgent care if she experiences any pain. The woman kept posting updates over the next few days, and her followers awaited good news from her bowels. Her stomach was feeling increasingly messed up due to laxatives and stress. And on day 5, she finally went to the doctor to get an x-ray to figure out if it was stuck inside her. It was not. She evidently passed it without seeing it. This all went down last week. She's since recovered. She says she hasn't replaced the AirPod yet, but she will. Someone did ask if she would have used the AirPod if she would have found it. And she said she did think about that, but she said she would have had to address the damage first. There you go. Think of that while you eat your breakfast this morning. We got Fox News coming up next on Old Red. Here's Pin Monkey on Old Red 99.5.

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3: I'm Gianna Gelosi. The United States and Iran trading a new round of attacks for a second day.
4: CENTCOM says Iranian military surveillance capabilities, along with air defense systems and communication sites, were hit. In response to these strikes, the Iranians launched ballistic missiles and drones toward Gulf countries, including Kuwait and Bahrain.
3: That's Fox's Trey Yings. President Trump locks in funding for ICE and CBP through the end of his term, arguing illegal immigration surged in the Biden administration.
5: I believe it was the most insecure and unsecure border anywhere in the world. And they allowed this open border policy where our country.
3: The president yesterday in the Oval Office, and the Knicks pulled off the greatest comeback in NBA Finals history, rallying from a 29-point deficit to beat the San Antonio Spurs 107-106. 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
6: Our top story from so far this week across the state of Nebraska, residents and emergency personnel are assessing damage in Morrill County following the flare-up of another natural disaster. Areas north of Bayard in the Nebraska Panhandle experienced major flooding Monday night after a severe storm rolled through the area. Local police say that most county roads were still impassable 2 days later and that many people had significant damage to their farmland, equipment, and livestock. One of those was rancher Alan Fenning, who says he's lost at least six calves and large amounts of fencing.
7: We've never seen water this high in our life. I've been here 60-some years. We've never seen ever this much water. Live on Red Willow Creek and that stream, it scoured it, took all the trees out. I mean, it's probably 300 yards wide where it was going through.
6: Fenning said his cattle operation was already behind schedule because of the drought and now have to make further adjustments after half of his hay washed away. The flood damage is mostly in western Morrill County. The Morrill fire burned large amounts of ground in the eastern part of the county in March. And in similar news, that's not the only crisis besetting Nebraska this week. A red flag warning remained in effect in the Panhandle into Wednesday night, as firefighters continued to battle a blaze that had broken out the day before. The South Fork Fire had grown to around 9,000 acres as of Wednesday morning, still burning in the area between Crawford and Harrison. Officials say strong winds and drought conditions continue to fuel the flames as they continue to offer support with multiple engines, hand crews, and air support to suppress the inferno. This fire was 0% contained as of Wednesday afternoon. Some local news now, starting in Gage County, where the preliminary damage from recent severe storms and high winds has been calculated at above the $102,000 threshold necessary for inclusion in a state disaster declaration. County Emergency Manager Lisa Wiegand says federal and state emergency management officials are inspecting areas of the county this week.
8: The biggest picture of the, I guess, component of this is Norris Public Power with their loss of infrastructure. And so that was the majority of the damages, and we were able to make that threshold, and so just preliminary damages were right at 140.
6: Several other counties in the region, including Jefferson, are seeking a disaster declaration, which would make counties eligible for public assistance for storm recovery. Wiegand, who also serves as Gage County Zoning Administrator, says the county's Planning Commission has a lengthy session coming up next Tuesday, beginning at 6 p.m., That includes a possible recommendation for a moratorium on special use permits for data centers while the county formulates regulations that would govern them. From gas and groceries to inputs and equipment, persistent rising costs have sparked financial strains for many Americans. And that trend has been a cause for concern for the Highway Department in Jefferson County this year as well. In their latest meeting with the county commissioners, The highway supervisors underscored that the costs of purchasing equipment like gravel, repairing existing vehicles, and purchasing new ones have all continued to soar, and those considerations led the group to discuss reducing the amount of attention that some of the county's roads receive.
9: I mean, you put those three together, it's a very costly proposition to try to maintain the same level of service for all 935 miles of our county roads. So I really think we have to look seriously at going to less maintenance on some of these things, because I just don't see how we can...
6: Well, that conversation was ultimately tabled until another date. This part of the state hit a major milestone in May when the PWF Road Bridge was reopened, completing a half-year-long construction project. But progress on the rest of the PWF Road around this bridge could be halted. The commissioners reported that the NDOT team in charge of the project has, at least for now, delayed the bid letting process from August to December.
9: But all we've got left to do is to get the right-of-way done. And so the right-of-way guys are working on that right now. So I'm still keeping the pressure on them so we can hopefully still get a fall bid letting in. Late summer, early fall. I don't have any idea why they need it out to December, and I was not very happy when I heard about that.
6: The county also plans to start accepting bids for road work near Still City later this year. And finally today, this is certainly a story I'll be paying attention to, so if you have any federal student loans, and listen up, there are some big changes coming to how you can pay back those loans, and those changes take effect next month. Brian Abel is in Washington with the steps you can take now to save as much of your cash as possible.
10: On July 1st, changes are coming to the federal student loan program.
11: Over the last number of years, this has been the most significant amount of change we've seen almost ever, but definitely since 1994.
10: And just about everyone will be impacted. 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The Repayment Assistance Plan, or RAP, also the only plan offering loan forgiveness moving forward, with the Standard Repayment Plan as the other option. If you currently have a federal student loan, this is where you may need to act sooner than later, as some types will be phased out. So, experts say, visit studentaid.gov to start.
11: First and foremost, find out what you have for student loans. If you're in repayment, take a look at what your repayment plan is. Kind of look at your overall strategy and identify what you have done or have been doing.
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12: Weather.
13: Now, here's your weather.
1: Well, it'll be breezy and not quite as warm today. Highs will be around 80. Winds will shift and gust out of the northeast by this afternoon and gust up to 35 miles an hour. Tonight clears out, turns cooler, feels less humid. Lows drop to the mid-50s. Northwest winds gust up 25 miles an hour. Friday looks sunny and warmer. Highs mid-80s. For Friday night, mostly clear with a storm chance after midnight. Saturday brings showers, likely with a chance of thunderstorms, highs in the low 80s. Rain chances around 70% for Saturday. Sunday looks mostly sunny and cooler, highs in the mid-70s. Then we warm back up to around 80 on Monday, low 80s Tuesday, and we'll get back up to the low 90s by Wednesday.
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1: Taking a look at current conditions around the area, a lot warmer down in central Kansas. Topeka, 77 degrees. Marysville, 71. Washington, 68. Out west in Nebraska, Sydney, 52 degrees out there. Very dry out there. They got a red flag warning going on. Norfolk, cloudy, 63. Omaha at the airport in a severe thunderstorm watch there. Raining currently and 66 degrees. Capital City in a flash flood warning, 66. Beatrice, cloudy and 67. Hebron is 67 degrees here at our studios, 66. 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
1: 12 past the top of the hour. Say hello to Ray Hernandez at Zollner Ford. Good morning, Ray.
15: Hey, good morning, Trevor. A little wet out here this morning.
1: Yeah, you guys up in the north part of our listening area got some rain this morning. We just got a splash. That's about it.
15: Yeah, we had a just kind of sat here for, probably from about 3 to 5:30-ish, somewhere in there. So. Yeah. But nice rain, nothing too severe where I am. A little bit further north it was, but A-okay this morning.
1: There you go. We'll take rain when we can get it, especially this time of the year. Ray, great day to go car shopping, isn't it?
15: Yeah, absolutely. You know, we still have great incentives going on. The employee pricing is still going, so you can save thousands of dollars on it. And then also, some of those are teamed up with rebates now, as well as an option for low interest rate financing. So a great opportunity to come on out and take advantage of that. And good inventories left. 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
1: All right. Appreciate the call. We'll talk next week.
15: Hey, that'll be great. Have a good day.
1: Once again, that is Ray Hernandez from Zollner Ford and Beatrice.

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1: Alyssa
0: needed a little Chris Ledoux this morning. Mm. Speaking of horsepower, Randy, Riverside Chevrolet has a 2021 2500 HD LTZ crew cab, work truck, farm truck. It's great. It's red in color. Got that big bumper thing on the front of it so you can run into stuff and it don't hurt your vehicle. I don't know why I'm talking like that. 38,000 miles on it, by the way.

0: Yeah.
1: And FDR, host at the time, fed them their very first hot dogs. Yeah, one thing about Roosevelt, he knew how to throw a party.
0: Yeah.
1: That's what I heard.
0: I wonder if they said, what's in these? These are delicious. And then he was like, you don't want to know.
1: Eleanor said that.
0: Oh, okay.
1: Eleanor said that. You don't want to know. She said, she talked kind of like that. Right now.
0: Wait, hold on. Okay. I got a tidbit of history.
1: A little tid?
0: Yeah.
1: A little tid? I had the tid. You had the bit.
0: Yeah. Okay. 1509, way back.
1: 1509.
0: King Henry VIII married Catherine of Aragon. That's wife number one out of six. The guy, he had a little bit of a temper problem,
1: yeah,
0: I
1: he
0: think.
1: Did, didn't
0: yeah,
1: he? Yeah.
0: And actually, the Pope, he was like, hey, I want to divorce this one because I want to marry like five more chicks. And then the Pope was like, no, you can't do that.
1: Can.
0: And so then Henry created the Church of England so he could divorce himself. It's crazy.
1: Yeah, and I mean, didn't he just end up finally? No, never mind.
0: Oh, he had beheaded and divorces. And
1: so, I mean, once you go that far, you're really not getting divorced anymore, are you?
0: No.
1: But I don't know, maybe the rules changed.
0: I think the first one, she kept her head. She just got divorced.
1: Hmm. It must have been real true love then.
0: Yeah, I'm sure it was.
1: Very
0: yeah.
1: good. Once again, isn't history fun?
0: Yeah.
1: Huh? Let's find out right now what's in T's Corner.
2: It's a regular feature.
0: Brought to you by Riverside Chevrolet Downtown Fairbury. Today is National Corn on the Cob Day, Randy.
1: I saw that, yeah.
0: You know, only 6% of people, according to a new survey, 6% do not like corn on the cob.
1: Yeah.
0: I'm assuming one of them is Michael Strahan. Now, it's got to be hard for him to eat with that big gap in his teeth.
1: I knew a girl that could eat corn on the cob through a picket fence.
0: Wow.
1: With buck teeth.
0: Wow. A hydration bottle says it glows to remind you to drink water.
1: Oh, boy.
0: Yeah.
1: You got to know when you're thirsty.
0: This is
1: right?
0: how we've evolved
1: yeah.
0: from hunters and gatherers to people that need a rave light to survive hydration, you know?
1: I didn't even know I was thirsty.
0: Yeah. The new study claims that women tend to let handsome men off the hook for things more easily.
1: Oh, you think?
0: Yeah, which is why I'm constantly apologizing. I'm sorry. A shark that was being transported from Florida to Coney Island to a new aquarium killed in a traffic accident.
1: A little revenge.
0: Yeah, it's actually the first time that a personal injury lawyer were beaten to the scene by one of their own. It's like, Text neck.
1: Okay.
0: It's becoming a medical epidemic thanks to bad posture from looking at your phones.
1: Looking down.
0: Yeah.
1: Text.
0: I didn't think I had it, but I looked in the mirror the other day. I might be evolving into a question mark. gas prices.
1: Expected, what are they doing now?
0: Expected to jump again. Just in time for the 4th of July weekend.
1: Oh, boy.
0: So if you're planning a road trip, experts say your best route is to walk. I think financially and literally, I think just don't drive.
1: You'll go anywhere.
0: Mm. Scientists say climate change is accelerating faster than expected. Unrelated news.
1: Yeah.
0: Yesterday, I bought a leaf blower, snow shovel, sunscreen, and flood insurance on the same day.
1: I hope you saved your receipt.
0: Yeah, I did. Inspired by the new Supergirl movie, KFC has launched three dipping sauces. They've launched three new sauces.
1: Okay.
0: And then 4 hours later, you'll launch them.
1: Good.
0: Honda recalled more than 800,000 cars.
1: Wow, that's a big recall. Yeah, huh?
0: Recall involves rear suspension parts.
1: Okay.
0: Which is scary because rear suspension problems is also how I describe getting up off the floor now.
1: Really?
0: Yeah. Bill Gates had to testify about Epstein.
1: Yeah, I saw the clip on that.
0: So now, just like Windows,

0: His reputation also crashing.
1: Yeah. Brought it on himself. But
0: FDA approved a new sunscreen ingredient, the first one in over 20 years. This sunscreen ingredient has been used in Europe for years. It works like a charm. America finally approved it.
1: Yeah?
0: Because apparently the old plan was just let Americans be like a rotisserie chicken. 10% of adults say they've missed major life moments because of phone scrolling.
1: Well, that's kind of sad.
0: It is sad.
1: That's very sad.
0: But
1: yeah,
0: at least they saw that TikTok of that raccoon stealing the DoorDash order. Remember that one?
1: Yeah, I think it got stuck in the mailbox. Yes. and the post guy come over. Yeah, I remember that.
0: Social Security is projected to run out of money by the year 2032.
1: Yeah, if Congress doesn't do something.
0: Yeah, congratulations on you're getting full advantage of it.
1: Yeah, you know.
0: Yeah, it's, you paid the most, I guess.
1: You do.
0: It also explains why your grandmother just started an OnlyFans page.
1: Oh, man.
0: Yeah.
1: Oh.
0: Coors Light is introducing a new taller boy canister that holds and insulates 3 cans of beer.
1: Oh, the insulator, the can holder.
0: Yeah, but since it's Coors Light, you still need like 16 of them to catch a buzz. And finally. The World Cup tournament starts today.
1: Yeah, I heard that.
0: In the spirit of the sport, I will not use my hands to turn on any of those games.
1: Yeah, I'm right there with you, man. Right.
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3: Now, here's your weather.
0: Sunny skies expected for this afternoon. Breezy. Not as warm, though. Highs only around 80. Winds will shift out of the northwest this afternoon, gusting up to 35 miles an hour. Tonight clears out. Cooler temperatures. It'll feel less humid with lows in the mid-50s. Tomorrow looks sunny and warmer, highs in the mid-80s.
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8: 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I'm Tim Hackett.
9: You know, some days I go into these daily conversations not completely sure what I'm going to talk about, but this is not one of those days. Let's start with some local sports connections, because college sports season is still going on despite it being the middle of June, and Nebraska is in the mix at the NCAA Track and Field Outdoor National Championships in Oregon this week. And it's been a great start to that event. Late last night, 3 Nebraska athletes earned spots on the podium in their respective disciplines, and that's highlighted by a national championship performance from Dyson Wicker in the men's pole vault. Wicker broke the school record by clearing 5.85 meters, 19 feet, 2 1/4 inches, to claim his first national title. Elsewhere, standout thrower Keyshawn Strachan finished second in the nation in the javelin, a throw of 80.65 meters, and Cade Moran was third in the men's shot put, tying his personal best with a throw of 20.21 meters. Those competitions continue the rest of this week, and they are being televised on ESPN2. I'm sure glad I had this inkling to tune back into the end of the NBA Finals game last night, because I definitely stopped paying attention when the Spurs were up 27 at halftime, and I'm sure I wasn't alone, but either way, anyone who was watching got to bear witness to, quite literally, the greatest comeback in NBA playoff history, with the Knicks overcoming a deficit of as many as 29 to win on a tip-in with less than 2 seconds to play. That definitely forced me to throw out my script about how all the Stanley Cup final games so far have been far and away better than their basketball counterparts, because that basketball game was undoubtedly great, and the Knicks now lead the series 3-1, going back to Texas on Saturday nights. Literally all four of the hockey games have been like that basketball game was, however, so it's been easily one of the best cup finals in modern history. So if you haven't been watching that, you've been missing out dearly. One place where the NBA is lapping us in the hockey world is with the whole celebrity status aspect, not that that's a surprise. Someone posted the full list of the famous people who were at MSG last night, and it was like 60 bullet points long. Let's see if we get even six famous people in my hometown for Game 5 of the Stanley Cup Final tonight. I don't usually do Royals updates on back-to-back days, especially because the game itself ended in a bit of a whimper last night, with the Royals loading the bases in the 10th inning but failing to score, wrapping up a 6-4 loss to Texas in the second game of the series. But sadly, there was one part of the game that was rather loud, and that was when Seth Lugo got drilled in the head by a line drive from Brandon Nimmo that ultimately knocked him out of the game. I loved the immediately terrified reaction from Nimmo, who went over to check on his former teammate with the Mets as soon as he successfully got over to first base. Lugo, for his part, reportedly joked with Nimmo immediately afterwards that he would have rather him hit a home run than hit his head, which seems to reflect the fact that Lugo was in good spirits as he walked off the mound under his own power, stunningly enough. Definitely don't watch that video if you're faint of heart. The team issued a release during the game saying, quote, "Lugo is doing well and will go through the appropriate protocol and testing." Not much to go on there, but clearly much better news than it could have been. Game 3 of that series starts at 1:10 p.m. today, and the team will certainly need some strong innings from Michael Wacha, seeing as just about everybody else had to pitch yesterday after Lugo was forced to depart. And let's finish today with some local sports, or at least an event that was competed at a local site this week, the High Limit Sprint Car Race on Tuesday night in Eagle, which was won by Rico Abreu, a guy with plenty of connections to this particular place.
2: Yeah, I mean, it's just really special. My wife lives 20 minutes from here, and her family's raced here their whole lives. So to back that up and keep that legacy going in their family is pretty, pretty special. We get the luxury to race 85 times a year. So, you know, we got to hit it sooner or later for as good as this team puts things together. And just very grateful to be racing with good people.
9: There's the race winner, and hey, if you like racing, check out some more of Jake's coverage, because he's got interviews with names even I know, guys like Kyle Larson and Ricky Stenhouse Jr. That's all online on newschannelnebraska.com. 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
0: 34 after 7 o'clock, we say hello to Jim Dollinghouse down at Marysville Livestock Sale Day today. Good morning, Jim.
14: Morning, T-Man. 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
0: Pretty good. 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I was previewing your early consignments for the sale today. 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
14: 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Lot and load lots today. I've got quite a few cow-calf pairs. 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
0: There you go. 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
14: Thank you, T-Man. Starting today, we're going to start at 10 o'clock on weigh cattle. We'll probably sell weigh cattle to 11, 11:30. I've got some pairs today. I've got 6 head of Hereford pairs come from Highfield and Atchison. They are Hereford cow-calf families. We have not pregged them out them yet, so I don't know how old they are, but I've got those pairs. And then Charles Drake out of Wymore, Nebraska, brought me 6 head of red and black cow-calf families, really nice 4 to 8 year olds. Tom Salmon's got 3 head of cow-calf families. They're 4 to 8 years old, black on black. Cannon Sibbeck's got 1 heifer that is 9 months bred. She's a heavy springer. And he calved out about 20 heifers, and this one is not calved yet. It's the last one. He's selling it today. It will be bred to Black Angus Bull. Maley out of Fairbury, they got 2 black cow-calf families. And after that, I've got baby calves. I've got about 10 baby calves today. Larry Larson's got 2. Charlie Walters got 1. I've got 3 or 4 other people bringing pairs in. We're going to split. Dennis Osborne, a couple other deals like that. So we'll have 10 to 12 baby calves today for sure. When we get all said and done with that, we're going to start on the calves. And I've got Tim Bussing's got 20 head of red Angus steers and heifers weighing 4 to 5. R. Nance has got 18 head of black steers and heifers weighing 4 to 5. Corey Brown's got 6 head of crossbred bulls weighing 5 to 6. Stunkel's got 40 head of black steers and heifers weighing 5 to 6. Todd Olson's got 100 head of black steers with just a few heifers on them. They're going to weigh from 4.5 to 7, long time weaned and home raised. Craig Dieter's got 30 head of crossbred steers and heifers weighing 6 to 6.50. Kevin Epke, 30 head of mixed steers and heifers weighing 6 to 7. Mark Jones out of Frankfort got a really fancy set of black steers and heifers, 52 head, weighing 6 to 8.50. Ivan and Grant Jones, 25 head of black steers and heifers weighing 6 to 9. Ethan Schroeder out of Fairbury, 25 head of crossbred steers weighing 7.50 to 8. Jared and Brian Cruzy, 9 head of black and red steers and heifers weighing 8 to 1,000. Then we go to the loads. Cannon Sibbeck's got a load of black steers. There'll be a few reds on them. They're going to weigh 8.25 to 8.50. Hannah Ranch out of Onega, 60 head of black steers weighing 8.50 to 8.75. Darren Dieters out of Bailable, 60 head of black steers weighing 9 to 9.25. Stella Farms has got 180 cattle. They're going to weigh from 8.50 to 9.25. We're going to sort them up. There'll be a load of reds, a load of blacks, and then a load of mixed on that deal. Brett Burdick, Brett and Allen, they've got 120 head of black steers weighing 9 to 9.50, super fancy and pretty green. Cole Winker, 30 head of crossbred steers weighing 9 to 9.50. Larry Bloom and the boys, 60 head of black steers weighing 9 to 9.50. Barry Jones, 18 head of black steers weighing 9.50 to 1,000. J.R. Feeder's got 200 head of black and black baldy steers. They're going to weigh 1050 to 1100 pounds. And then we have Tim Oldie's got 10 head of cutting bulls. T7 Ranch got 15 head of fed cows. Lots and lots of good cattle today. We'll probably have 1,500 when the smoke clears today. Come on down and see me. This is Jimmy D with Marysville Livestock.
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0: Well, the Ocean Cleanup Organization is working to remove trash from the rivers in Los Angeles ahead of the 2028 Olympics. They use technology from the guy who's trying to tackle the Great Pacific Garbage Patch, if you've seen that. Their new device called the Interceptor collects waste flowing through waterways, has already removed hundreds of ton of debris from the Bellona Creek near Marina del Rey. Officials are now expanding the system to the San Gabriel River to handle even larger amounts of trash.
16: Get it out. Good plan.
0: I'm sure they got to get all ready for rowing and all those types of events. So, yeah, pretty cool. Pretty cool stuff. Your feel-good story of the day brought to you by Dr. Sarah Schroeder, Schroeder Family Dentistry, and Adams and Tecumseh. Who do we got planned the $100 Minute today?
16: We have Murphy from Hebron.
0: There we go. That's next on All Red.
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3: Now, here's your weather.
0: Sunshine expected later today. It'll be breezy and not as warm. Highs only around 80. Winds will shift to the northwest this afternoon. Gusts to about 35 miles an hour. Tonight clears out, turns cooler, feels less humid. Lows mid-50s. Friday sunny and warmer mid-80s. Slight storm chance returns late Friday night. Then Saturday brings showers likely and a chance for thunderstorms throughout the day.
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1: And this morning we're saying hello to Murphy of Hebron. Good morning, Murphy.
2: Good morning to you too.
1: How's things over in Thayer County?
2: Oh, pretty good.
1: Did you get a little wake-up call this morning early, or did it get that far south?
2: I don't think it got that far, no.
1: Yeah.
3: I didn't even know we got rain. Did we get rain here?
1: We got just like a sprinkle.
4: Sprinkled.
3: Okay.
1: But yeah, Saline County and Fillmore, they got some thunderstorms today about, I don't know, 3 a.m.
3: Didn't our friend Jen get hammered again, didn't she?
1: Yeah. Yeah, I told that earlier. She had like
3: 475.
1: Yeah, 475.
4: A lot of rain.
1: New York.
4: Wow.
3: Murphy, we've got 10 questions for you, my friend. If you get all 10 of them right in 60 seconds, we will make sure you get a $100 bill. Remember, you can change an answer by saying pass, and if there's time at the end of the game, you can do that as well. I started off on the wrong foot. I'm going to start this again. If you get stumped, just say pass. We can come back to it at the end of the game. If you want to change an answer, you can do that at the end of the game. If there's time on your clock, and your clock won't start until Nicole finishes asking the first question, those are the rules.
2: All righty.
4: Murphy from Hebron, here's your first question. If a gas tank holds 15 gallons and has 2.5 gallons now, how much do you need to fill up?
2: 12.5 gallons.
4: What is the maximum number of games in the World Series of Baseball?
2: 7.
4: Which is the tallest mountain in the world?
2: Mount Everest.
4: Alfred E. Newman is the mascot for what magazine?
2: Pass.
4: What are synonyms?
2: Words that mean the same thing.
4: In Peanuts, who is Charlie Brown's sister?
2: Lucy.
4: What Ivy League university shares its name with a color?
2: Brown.
4: Which fruit is the most popular and most consumed in the world?
2: Rice.
4: AirPods were the first wireless earbuds released by what company?
2: Apple.
4: Spell the word parallel.
2: P-A-R-R-A-L-E-L.
4: Alfred E. Newman is the mascot for what magazine?
2: Time.
3: Did you say Time?
1: You said Time, yeah.
3: That's actually Mad Magazine.
1: I wouldn't have known that one either.
3: Kind of trick here, because I imagine a lot of people would just say Sally or Lucy. Peanut's sister is Sally, though.
2: Sally.
1: Yeah, I think Lucy was his girlfriend, wasn't it?
3: Lucy was one that always, she was just mean.
1: She was a bully.
3: Yeah.
2: She liked the piano guy.
3: Yeah. She liked Schroeder.
1: Yeah.
4: She liked Schroeder.
3: The piano guy. He liked the piano guy.
1: This is like keeping up with the Kardashians, but the Peanuts version.
3: What did you say for what is the most popular fruit?
4: I think he misheard me. I think he said
2: food. Fruit.
4: Yeah,
3: okay,
4: fruit.
3: What's the most popular fruit? In the world. In the world.
2: Apple, maybe?
3: No, it's kind of shaped like a banana.
1: Yeah, it's a banana.
4: Because it is a banana.
3: It is a banana.
1: Yeah.
3: Doggone it.
1: I bet you're right with rice on food, though.
4: Mm-hmm.
1: Yeah. I bet that's true.
4: That's
1: especially
4: a great
1: guess. Give him that.
3: If you take every individual grain.
1: Yeah. And you got to count it up.
3: A lot of rice that way. And parallel, you just about made me laugh a little bit on that one. But anyway, I'm a horrible speller as well, Murph.
1: All right, Murphy.
2: No, that's not my strong suit, that's for sure.
1: Yeah, mine either. Murphy, you do get a 1-pound bag of Fairberry brand bacon bits just for playing, and we'll talk again, all right?
2: All right, thank you.

0: And I bet it's pretty busy for you at Butler Ag Equipment.
1: It is. It is. We have a lot of stuff going on right now. Like, say, planting season is getting just about wrapped up, and we're starting to get into hay and a lot of spraying right now, and doing some tillage, getting ready for the summer. 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
0: Nice, nice. As always, I know you guys are available when anybody needs you, right?
1: Absolutely, yeah. 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We'll fix you up.
0: Yeah, the good part about you guys is you have a lot of locations around the United States. And, man, if there's something someone really needs, I'm sure one of your locations has it and you can get it for them.
1: Absolutely. We have 20 stores in the upper Midwest right now, 21 soon. And so if we don't have it here, we can always get it to you quickly and let you take a look at it and answer some questions and whatever you want to do.
0: How's your pre-owned inventory so far?
1: We actually have a lot of trade-ins right now, just a lot of different brands, different equipment, different sizes of equipment. 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
0: All right, man. Appreciate the time this morning, and we'll chat soon, all right?
1: All right. Have a great day.
0: Once again, that's Lloyd Lowy. 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
0: 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Friday going to be sunny and a little warmer than the next couple of days tomorrow. We have highs in the mid-80s for tomorrow. Saturday brings showers, likely for a chance of thunderstorms. Highs low 80. Rain chances 70% for Saturday. Sunday mostly sunny and cooler, highs mid-70s. Then we warm back to around 80 on Monday. Low 80s by Tuesday, low 90s once again by Wednesday. That's a look at your NJN Financial Group of February extended weather outlook. Almost the top of the hour. Fox News coming up. It is a throwback Thursday. The Oak Ridge Boys coming up next.
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1: News. I'm CJ Papa. For a second straight night, U.S. forces launched strikes into Iran.
2: USS Michael Murphy, a guided missile destroyer, launching Tomahawks into Iran, hitting targets outside the capital. In a statement, Central Command said, quote, CENTCOM forces launched strikes on Iranian military surveillance capabilities, communication systems, and air defense sites across Iran.
1: Fox's Lucas Tomlinson at the White House. Strikes follow the downing of a U.S. Army helicopter earlier this week.
3: My understanding is that there's a new equation for the Iranians because they were unwilling to make a good faith deal at the negotiating table. And I asked the president, if they don't sign the deal, what's going to happen? And he said, we'll bomb the S out of them tomorrow night.
1: And President Trump calling Fox's Trey Yanks from the Situation Room. More than 150 million Americans under the risk of severe storms today in at least 20 states. 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

0: Doug Supernaw on today's Best Country. Not my favorite Doug Supernaw song. It's Reno is the best song
1: I
0: ever
1: did. Yeah, I agree.
0: But
1: that is a great song.
0: Yeah, that is a good song anyway. So, got to say happy
1: what
0: birthday.
1: What is he doing to me?
0: I don't know.
2: Who are we saying happy birthday to?
0: Well, according to him, it's our second favorite Umland.
2: Ew.
0: But I did the math, and that is his wife. But Adam Umland.
2: I was going to say, our second favorite Umland wouldn't be a he at all,
0: No, no. But Adam Umland having a birthday today. He wanted us to sing to him. But
1: no.
0: I don't got it in me today.
1: Hard pass. Sorry, Adam.
0: Yeah.
1: No singing here.
2: Here's a little song I'd like to dedicate to your birthday.
1: Randy, on the other hand, is called, ready to let her rip.
2: It's called, How Can I Miss You If You Won't Go Away? All right. And a one.
0: Did you guys like the show Home Improvement?
2: Loved it. Yeah. No, I liked it.
1: Not really.
0: You didn't?
1: Uh-uh.
0: Tim Allen in it. He said he wants to do a Home Improvement revival.
1: But nobody else does.
0: Well, here's the deal. I think everybody wants, especially as his kids in the show, but they're a little messed up.
2: Yeah. One is in the stir, isn't he?
0: Yeah, two don't act anymore. The other's in jail, he says, so it's a little challenging right now. But
1: yeah.
0: He'd like the show to be about his TV kids and their kids and him as a grandpa, but...
1: I don't see that happening.
0: Yeah, or you could just re-character. I mean, they're... old now. They don't have
1: you
0: to look
1: cast,
0: the same.
1: Yeah.
0: Yeah.
2: He had another series where he owned a camping supply sporting goods, big sporting goods store.
0: Oh, yeah. I remember that.
2: It was picked up by one of the, I don't know, one of the minor networks, I guess you would say. Had pretty good run. Had it a couple of years.
0: I don't think I ever watched any of it, but
2: yes, it was cute.
0: It's pretty funny.
2: Yeah, it's funny.
0: He's a funny guy. Today's Ask the Internet. So what's something that instantly tells you that someone's not from around here?
1: Soda.
0: Yeah, that's what one of our Facebook friends said. If they say soda instead of pop,
1: yep.
0: Might be from a different state.
2: If somebody actually yields to the right instead of just blowing through, you know?
0: Yeah.
2: It's like, you know, you got certain streets that everybody thinks, well, I got the right of way because, you know, it's one of those streets.
1: Yeah.
2: And they just, you know, another good indicator, talk about roundabouts. Don't set them off into a cussing spree that lasts for 4 hours. Here's another pretty good one. Hey, y'all, where's your Audi dealership in town? Yeah, you're not from around here.
0: No.
2: No.
1: Yeah.
2: What's that smell?
0: Yeah. Smells good.
2: Yeah.
0: It's called bacon.
2: What's that smell?
1: Are those green beans in the field?
2: Yeah.
0: Oh, yeah. Oh, yeah. Shout out to Scotty. Yeah. He's, I think, in Hawaii now, either Hawaii or Arizona. But, Scotty, our old sports director, we're coming back from a football game once. He's like, farmers around here sure do plant a lot of green beans. I was like,
1: soybeans.
2: One more for you. Do you know where I can find a good vegan restaurant?
0: Yeah.
1: It's called a salad bar.
0: Yeah. Ed says they don't say, ope. They order a cola when they can't pronounce Beatrice. Celine would be another one.
1: Yeah.
2: Hebron.
0: Yeah. Yeah, our big voice guy, when I send stuff to him, I always got to phoneticize all the little towns around here.
2: Try Steiner.
0: Yeah, Steiner gets in.
1: You just type it how it sounds. You don't spell it correctly.
0: Yeah. Gets even worse when you get down into Kansas, too. let's see. When they...
2: We're in Saline County. Hello.
0: When they ask if there's any other shopping places here besides Walmart, someone says, what's a Jeff? They buy a ton of February brand hot dogs. They ask what a Runza is. I would say mine is definitely the pronunciation thing.
1: Yeah.
0: You know, not being able to know.
1: But. And throwing an A at the end of the sentence.
0: Yeah, then they're from Minnesota.
1: Don't you know?
0: Or Canada, one of the two, eh? We got more to come. Faith Hill right now, though, on Old Red.

0: Faith Hill on today's Best Country, Old Red 99.5. Dirty sodas, you've heard about these, right?
1: Mm-hmm. Yeah.
0: They're becoming more and more popular. They're basically sodas with just a whole bunch of stuff in them.
1: A lot of sugar, a lot of flavoring products.
0: Yeah, the doctors are warning that these can be full of sugar with around 400 calories for a single drink. But they are delicious.
2: Could be worth it.
0: Yep.
2: Could be worth it.
0: Just counting the calories. Yep, they're worth it. Let's try our tweets of the day out.
3: Tweet of the day. Tweet of the day. Of the day. Of the day. Of the day. Of the day.
1: Playing with the slides.
0: Did you notice those crescendos in
2: there? I did. Yeah. I noticed that.
1: It's a great job.
2: Very nice. My tweet is from Sandy Sinclair. Manager, you were gone 8 hours to smoke? Me. It was a brisket.
1: Mine's from Cam. I don't get why I can't eat off the kids menu and order a margarita. I got a tiny tummy and big problems.
0: mine, it says, you know you're tired when you turn the TV volume down to concentrate on finding the remote.
2: Oh, my.
0: Have you ever done that in a car? You got like a busy intersection, so you like turn your radio down?
1: Because you can see better.
2: And why is it with your remote, if it's not working right, you just press the button harder?
1: Instead of actually replacing the batteries?
0: My instinct is to just beat the crap out of it.
2: I bet you're a lot of fun at home, aren't you?
0: Yeah, I am.

0: is great. This is great. Balls of fire.
1: Jerry Lee Lewis, we're going throwing that one way back for Jerry Lee Lewis on Old Red 99.5. Good morning to you.
2: Bad boys, what you gonna do? What you gonna do when they come for you? Bad boys, what you gonna do? What you gonna do when they come for you?
3: It's time to see who's in the doghouse. 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
4: We're either running super behind or super early. Maybe Kenny, like, I don't know where you're going with this anymore.
5: Kenny Chesney wrote a song about this living in fast forward, isn't it?
1: I don't think that the doghouse needs to be on time.
5: Absolutely not.
1: No.
5: No. And you know, the one thing that I said when I moved from that side of the console over to this side of the console is he's his own kind of guy. Let him run free.
4: I mean, now you got people going, oh my God, I'm late. Because the doghouse is usually like 8:25. You're not late. We're just early.
1: Doghouse.

0: Are you guys...
1: Bad boy, I mean, bad boy.
0: Are you guys good? Do we can do the dog count? I mean,
2: still a little early, it's still actually. A little early. Yeah, can we just have more of the big program before we do Doghouse? I mean...
0: Yeah, sure. What do you want to talk about?
2: I would like to hear a song. Oh. This one, yeah. Why Yoakum, would be perfect.
0: I got you, bruh.
2: You are my bro.

0: you, by the way, you eat last.
1: And only from the snack shop. And you have to pay for it. Yeah.
0: Vending machine.
2: Yep.
0: Your dinner comes out of a vending machine.
2: Talking bargain vacations.
0: Yeah, nobody knows what we're talking about. Yeah. Let's do the doghouse. I've been dying for this.
1: Now already. It's time.
0: Wow, yeah.
2: Is it?
1: Yeah.
0: Yeah. Well, look at the clothes.
3: Bad boys, what you gonna do? What you gonna do when they come for
2: I got a doozy today, too.
0: Good.
1: What you gonna do? Oh, a tuna melt sandwich from Doozy's.
4: It's time to see who's in the doghouse. 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
2: The other day we were talking about Doozy's, right?
1: Oh, yeah.
2: And then I saw her.
0: Janie?
1: Did you really?
0: Yeah. I talked to her the other day.
2: 10 minutes later, I remember we were down at Griffey's. We were talking about Doozy's.
1: Yeah.
2: I walk up front to pay.
1: Janie's there.
2: Yeah.
0: I walked over to her house and gave her some asparagus recently. And she says, what do you want? I said, a pastrami. A hot pastrami,
1: can
0: please.
1: I trade?
2: 40-year-old man in Kentucky named Jonathan was arrested for releasing a wild raccoon in a bar.
0: Oh, boy.
2: He allegedly did it because they'd thrown him out and warned him not to return. The raccoon app actually did bite someone. There aren't any specifics on that, but it sounds like they'll be okay. The police say they're familiar with this guy who's known as Cowboy Cody. Now, his name is Jonathan, so I don't know where he came up with Cowboy Cody, but back in December, he got drunk and rode a mule into a liquor store where the mule had to be taken away by police. And then Jonathan as well, or Cowboy Cody.
1: Yeah.
2: Without a horse now, or donkey. Then a few days later, Jonathan was hammered again, unsuccessfully tried to break out the mule from...
1: police custody?
2: Wherever they shipped it to. But old Cowboy Cody's in some trouble again.
0: I think Cowboy Cody might have a wee bit of a drinking problem.
1: Yeah, I think so. Yeah.
2: And tomorrow on The Adventures of Cowboy Cody. Oh, what is this Amos Moses?
0: Must be Jerry Reed.
5: Yes. Here comes Amos. Now Amos Moses was a Cajun. He lived by himself in the swamp. They hunted alligator for a living. It just knock him in the head with a stone. The Louisiana law gonna get you, Amos.

0: Now, here's your weather.
1: Sunshine expected later today. It'll be breezy and not as warm. Highs only around 80. Winds will shift to the northwest this afternoon. Gusts to about 35 miles an hour. Tonight clears out, turns cooler, feels less humid. Lows mid-50s. Friday sunny and warmer mid-80s. Slight storm chance returns late Friday night. Then Saturday brings showers likely and a chance for thunderstorms throughout the day.
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1: Love me some Maddie and Tay.
0: Me too. They're retiring.
1: I know, and that's a shame. Maybe we'll get a reunion tour out of them.
0: Yeah, at some point. I think they want to be moms for a while.
2: Yeah, so, I don't blame them.
1: So, you might have talked about this earlier. I don't know. A Delta flight from Florida to L.A. ran into a little trouble and was diverted to Atlanta after a passenger allegedly, in this case, slapped a flight attendant on the rear when his drink order was skipped.
0: Mm-hmm. Oops.
1: Yep. The man's been detained and will be asked to return to 1955.
2: Wow. Mm-hmm. Oh, boy.
0: Not good.
1: Nope.
0: Not good. We got more on the way, a little more Chris Ledoux coming up next on All Red.
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12: Well, I was sitting in a coffee shop just having a cup to pass the time, swapping rodeo stories with this old cowboy friend of mine, when some motorcycle riders started snickering in the back and started poking fun at my friend's hat. And one old boy said, "Hey Tex, where'd you park your horse?" A friend just pulled his hat down low, but they couldn't be ignored. One husky fella said, "I think I'll rip that hat right off your head." That's when my friend turned around, and this is what he said.

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My nephew skinned the rattler that makes up this old hat band. But back in 69, he died in Vietnam. Now, the eagle feather was given to me by an Indian friend of mine. But someone ran him down somewhere around that Arizona line. And a real special lady gave me this hat pin. But I don't know if I'll ever see her again.

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But if you still think it's funny, man, you got my back up against the wall. And if you touch my hat, you're gonna have to fight us all. 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And he turned back to the others and they all just kind of shuffled on outside. But when my friend turned back towards me, I noticed his old hat brim, well, it was turned up in a big old Texas grin.

0: 99.5, a good morning to you.
1: You know, it's good to see that the whole country is doing something for the 250th anniversary of the good old United States, mm-hmm. right? And I don't know who this guy is. They say he's a nitrous circus star, Travis Pastrana. You ever heard about this guy?
0: No, I don't think so.
1: He is, you know, they're going to have the big deal at the White House, right?
0: Yeah.
1: And cage fight and all that good stuff.
0: Yeah.
1: He is going to attempt a a backflip on a dirt bike on the South Lawn. And I've been thinking about this. I'm not really sure this country needs to be feeling more like Mad Max than it already does.
2: Right.
1: But I guess here we go.
2: Is the dirt bike going to be going, or is it just going to be stationary?
1: And I think
0: it has to be going to do a backflip.
1: He's going to be going on it, doing a backflip.
0: How would he do a backflip? It was just standing still.
2: I do not see this working out well for him.
0: It's a school merm coming out again.
1: I'm telling you.
0: Or wait, it's marm. Yeah.
1: That's okay. I kind of like your version as
0: merm,
1: well.
0: Marm.
1: You can go with merm.
0: Pam Tillis, she's not a... I'm Marm. She's a great country singer.
2: She's Merm.
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1: News. I'm Therese Crowley. Tehran called and asked President Trump to stop the bombing. President Trump now posting, "We'll be hitting Iran very hard tonight and taking Karg Island and their oil infrastructure," points. The president speaking with Fox and Friends.
2: They're really in submission. They just don't know it yet.
1: Last night,
2: to be honest with you,
1: U.S. forces launched nine Tomahawk missiles. Fox's Trey Yanks.
3: CENTCOM says Iranian military surveillance capabilities, along with air defense systems and communication sites, were hit.
1: Driven by energy prices, wholesale inflation hit 6.5% for the year, up 1.1% last month. But markets happy that President Trump says we will be controlling Iran's oil and gas markets like we do Venezuela in the not too distant future. 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
5: Now, here's your weather.
6: Sunny skies expected for this afternoon. Breezy, not as warm though. Highs only around 80. Winds will shift out of the northwest this afternoon, gusting up to 35 miles an hour. Tonight clears out, cooler temperatures. It'll feel less humid with lows in the mid-50s. Tomorrow looks sunny and warmer, highs in the mid-80s.
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4: Folks are ramping up when it comes to USMCA. Good morning. You're listening to the American Ag Network. I'm Susan Littlefield. Now we're going to see that review that starts July 1. President Trump said yesterday that he's considered not renewing the trade pact, but has not yet decided. The U.S. is leveraging for tighter controls on automobiles, energy, and manufacturing by restricting Chinese components. Also, while Mexico is pushing back against the most recent proposal, as it will face some higher tariff rates than Japan and South Korea. After what it calls a continued aggression, U.S. CENTCOM confirms the U.S. military launched missiles at Iranian air defense systems, drone command units, and radar systems. President Trump said that Iran can choose to make a deal or bombings will continue. And of course, the June WASD report comes out at 11 o'clock today. Market estimates expect little change from last month's report. We'll look at opening numbers in a moment on the American Ag Network.
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4: Or July corn down 2 1/4, 416 3/4. December 443 1/4, down 3 1/2. July soybeans 11 21 3/4, down 1 1/4. And November 1 1/2 lower, 11 37. Soybean meal for July 304 210 higher. The oil for July 75 28, down a nickel. Chicago wheat July 586 1/2, down 1. September's down 1 at 598 1/2. Kansas City July 631 up 1/2, and September down 1 1/4, 639. Minneapolis July 4 higher, 622. September 647 up 3. June live cattle 250.40 up 30. August 241.42 down 7. August feeders down a nickel at 354.32. September down 17, 351.20. Lean hogs for June, 92.90, down 27. And July, up 20, 97.05. That's a look to the markets. 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
2: Yeah, Breaker 19, this here's a rubber duck. You got a copy on me, Big Ben? Come on. Yeah, 10-4, Big Ben, for sure, for sure. By golly, it's clean, clear to Flagtown. Come on. Yeah, it's a big 10-4 there, Big Ben. Yeah, we definitely got the front door, good buddy. Mercy sakes alive, looks like we got us a convoy.
3: It was the dark of the moon on the 6th of June in a Kenworth pulling logs. Cab over Pete with a reefer on and a Jimmy hauling hogs. We is heading for Bear on I-10 about a mile out of Shaky Town. I says, Pigpen, this here's a rubber duck and I'm about to put the hammer down.

0: getting intense up here.
1: By the time we got into Tulsa Town, we had 85 trucks in all. But they's a roadblock up on the Cloverleaf, and them bears was wall to wall. Yeah, them Smokies as thick as bugs on a bumper. They even had a bear in the air. I says, calling all trucks, this here's the duck. 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

0: 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Yeah, them hawks are starting to close up my sinuses. Mercy sakes, you better back off another 10.
1: Well, we rolled up Interstate 44 like a rocket sled on rails.

0: in for Sodbuster. Listen, you want to put that microbus in behind that suicide jockey? Yeah, he's hauling dynamite, and he needs all the help he can get.
1: Well, we laid a strip for the Jersey Shore, preparing to cross the line. I could see the bridge was lined with bears, but it didn't have a doggone dime. I says, Pigpen, this here's a rubber duck. We just ain't going to pay no toll. So we crashed the gate doing 98. I says, let them truckers

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0: 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Old Red 99.5, your opening livestock report next, brought to you by Jerry Miller, your Channel Seeds Pro of Fairbury. 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
1: Cash Hog Business is expected to open just about unchanged on Thursday. I'm John Perkins with a Brownfield Market Update. General call for cash hog business this morning is steady. Buyers are going to be looking to see how aggressive they want to be here at the end of the week. The pork carcass cutout value on Wednesday afternoon closed unchanged, absolutely steady at $95.96. The estimated hog slaughter on Wednesday was 477,000 head. That was down 1,000 on the week and just over 1,000 on the year. Box beef did close mixed yesterday with choice of 38 cents at $3.93.28. Select beef is $1.23 lower at $3.73.70. In Chicago this morning, July soybeans are down 6, July corns 3¾ lower. July wheat in Chicago is down 2¾. And overall, a lot of this is position squaring ahead of what's expected to be a fairly uneventful supply and demand report out at noon Eastern, 11 a.m. Central. Of course, when these things are expected to be uneventful, they go either one of two ways. They absolutely are uneventful, or there's a surprise in there somewhere. CONAB put out its new numbers for Brazil a little bit earlier this morning, still projecting some pretty big corn and soybean crops down there. USDA will also be putting out a winter wheat production estimate today at noon Eastern, 11 a.m. Central. Weekly export sales numbers overall pretty mixed for grains and oil seeds. Over at the Chicago Mercantile Exchange, live and feeder cattle are up. Technically, they do look oversold at this point. They are waiting for direct business to get going while continuing to monitor the New World screwworm situation. August beans are up 67 at $2.42.17. October is $1.25 higher at $2.34.95. August feeders are up 205 at $3.56.55. September's $2.35 higher at $3.53.72. And on spread trade and oversold signals, July hogs are down 17 at 96.67. August is up 72 at 96.15. Brownfield.
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1: Now, here's your weather.
2: Well, it'll be breezy and not quite as warm today. Highs will be around 80. Winds will shift and gust out of the northeast by this afternoon and gust up to 35 miles an hour. Tonight clears out, turns cooler, feels less humid. Lows drop to the mid-50s. Northwest winds gust up 25 miles an hour. Friday looks sunny and warmer. Highs mid-80s. For Friday night, mostly clear with a storm chance after midnight. Saturday brings showers, likely with a chance of thunderstorms, highs in the low 80s. Rain chances around 70% for Saturday. Sunday looks mostly sunny and cooler, highs in the mid-70s. Then we warm back up to around 80 on Monday, low 80s Tuesday, and we'll get back up to the low 90s by Wednesday.
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7: Thursday morning, soybeans and corn are lower, cattle are higher, and hogs are now up. I'm John Perkins with a Brownfield Market Update. You are made for farming, so is Stein. 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Stein Seed Company is right there with you. Stein has yield. Soybeans are lower. Getting ready for the supply and demand report out at noon Eastern, 11 Central. Expecting minimal domestic changes. Export sales were below a week ago, and CONAB raised its crop estimate for Brazil this morning. July beans are down 4 1/4 at 11.18 and 3/4. August is 4 1/4 lower at 11.23 1/2. July bean meal is up $1.40 at 303.30, and July bean oil is 25 points higher at 75.58. Corn's down, with the USDA expected to make modest adjustments to domestic corn numbers, and CONAB made small changes to Brazil today. Old and new crop export sales, pretty solid overall. July corn's 2 1/2 lower at 416 1/2, and September's down 3 at 424 3/4. And wheat today is mixed. USDA is expected to lower its winter wheat production estimates slightly, largely hard red winter due to crop conditions. Wet weather might have an impact on soft red winter conditions. July Chicago's 1 1/2 lower at 586. Out of the numbers, July cotton's up 89 at 71.99. July rice is 8 1/2 higher at 1241. Live and feeder cattle are up as they wait for widespread direct business to get underway. Just dribs and drabs so far this week, with market psychology largely dominated by New World screwworm. August live's up 45 at 241.95. October's 105 higher at 234.75. August feeders are up 192 at 356.30. And hogs are higher, looking oversold, due for a bounce. Pork was steady yesterday afternoon. July's up 20 cents at 97.05, and August leans 90 higher at 96.32. Crude's back above 90. John Perkins, Brownfield.
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1: Don't forget, this afternoon from 2:45 to 7, it's Longhorns on Broadway celebrating ranching heritage, Western culture, and the regional's agricultural roots with live cattle, cowboy poetry, music, and family activities. 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Also, the Fairbury Cemetery Association Board is hosting a cookout to say thank you to anyone who volunteered to help clean up the cemetery after the severe storms last month and get the grounds ready for Memorial Day weekend. 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Also happening tomorrow, 11 to 3, Plant Nebraska hosting a tree planting session at the Fairbury Cemetery. Community members are invited to swing by, ask questions, learn more about tree planting and the benefits trees provide. This Saturday, 10 to 8, Rock Creek Trail Days going on at Rock Creek Station, State Historical Park, east of Fairbury, with lots of living history demonstrations, Pony Express rider relays, and lots of family-friendly activities. 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
2: Fox News, I'm Chris Foster. President Trump says there will be more bombing in Iran tonight.
3: It'll be a bigger, more powerful.
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3: They're really in submission. They just don't know it yet.
2: He says he'd prefer to capture Karg Island in Iran's main oil export facility.
3: I don't know that America has the stomach for it, to be honest with you. You're going to make a fortune. But I don't know that America has the stomach. I think they'd like to see us come home.
2: There have been more airstrikes by both sides today. UK Defence Minister John Healey resigns.
4: He wants more money for the British Armed Forces. In his letter of resignation, he tells Prime Minister Keir Starmer, "You have been unable to commit the resources that the nation needs to defend the country at this time of rising threats."
2: Fox's Jonathan Savage in London. Wholesale inflation is 6.5% annually. It's the highest in 4 years. 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

Steve Earle there on Old Red 99.5. Good morning to you. We're going to be out and about this weekend. I'll tell you all about it coming up. The Kentucky Headhunters right now on Old Red 99.5.

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I said, "I sing for a living. Country music mixed with a little rock and a little blues."

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Then later on when we finished our songs about scars and cars and broken hearts, I saw him. He was standing there right next to the stage and

0: Trace Adkins there, Old Red 99.5 on the road this weekend. Once again, this Saturday, we'll be set up at the Pick Row Picnic from noon to 2 with lots of events and activities for the whole family. 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Also, live music. You don't want to miss everything going on at this weekend's Pickerel Picnic. Once again, we'll be there in Pickerel from noon to 2. 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
1: 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July beans are 5 lower at 11.18. August is down 4 and a quarter at 11.23 and a half. July corn's 1 and 3 quarters lower at 4.17 and a quarter. September's down 2 and a quarter at 4.25 and a half. Live and feeder cattle are mostly higher as they wait for widespread direct business to get going. August live's up 47 at 241.97. October 67 higher, 234.37. August feeders are up 135 at 355.72. And hogs are mixed on the mostly weak side of things with some questions about sustained demand. July's 32 lower at 96.52. August is 25 higher at 95.67. Brownfield.
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1: Now, here's your weather.
2: Sunshine expected later today. It'll be breezy and not as warm. Highs only around 80. Winds will shift to the northwest this afternoon, gusts to about 35 miles an hour. Tonight clears out, turns cooler, feels less humid, lows mid-50s. Friday sunny and warmer mid-80s. Slight storm chance returns late Friday night. Then Saturday brings showers likely and a chance for thunderstorms throughout the day.
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1: Fox News. I'm Therese Crowley. Tehran called the White House Situation Room and asked President Trump to stop the bombing. Instead,
2: there will be more bombing tonight.
1: President Trump tells Fox Iran is in submission. They just don't know it yet. Posting will be controlling Iran's oil and gas markets like we do Venezuela in the not too distant future. But as for taking Karg Island with U.S. soldiers, he tells Fox and Friends,
2: I don't know that America has the stomach for it, to be honest with you. You're going to make a fortune, but I don't know that America has the stomach. I think they'd like to see us come home.
1: Last night, U.S. forces hit Iran hard with 49 Tomahawk missiles. The president says Iran's Navy, Air Force, radar, anti-aircraft, and all other defense forms are gone. Fox has learned the Trump Fraud Task Force is cutting off funding to the L.A. Homeless Service Agency. The billion spent on homelessness there has been a big California campaign issue. 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
4: Now, here's your weather.
5: Sunny skies expected for this afternoon. Breezy, not as warm though. Highs only around 80. Winds will shift out of the northwest this afternoon, gusting up to 35 miles an hour. Tonight clears out, cooler temperatures. It'll feel less humid with lows in the mid-50s. Tomorrow looks sunny and warmer, highs in the mid-80s.
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8: Murphy from Hebron, here's your first question. If a gas tank holds 15 gallons and has 2.5 gallons now, how much do you need to fill up?
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8: Alfred E. Newman is the mascot for what magazine?
9: Pass.
8: What are synonyms?
9: Words that mean the same thing.
8: In Peanuts, who is Charlie Brown's sister?
9: Lucy.
8: What Ivy League university shares its name with a color?
9: Brown.
8: Which fruit is the most popular and most consumed in the world?
9: Rice.
8: AirPods were the first wireless earbuds released by what company?
9: Apple.
8: Spell the word parallel.
9: P-A-R-R-A-L-E-L.
8: Alfred E. Newman is the mascot for what magazine?
9: Time.
10: Did you say Time?
5: You said Time, yeah.
10: That's actually Mad Magazine.
5: I wouldn't have known that one either.
10: Kind of trick here, because I imagine a lot of people would just say Sally or Lucy. Peanut's sister is Sally, though.
9: Sally.
5: I think Lucy was his girlfriend, wasn't it?
10: Lucy was one that always, she was just mean.
5: She was a bully.
9: Yeah. Lucy liked the piano guy.
10: Yeah. She liked Schroeder.
5: Yeah.
11: She liked Schroeder.
10: The piano guy. He liked the piano guy.
5: This is like keeping up with the Kardashians, but the Peanuts version.
10: What did you say for what is the most popular fruit?
11: I think he misheard me. I think he said food. Yeah,
10: okay,
11: fruit.
10: What's the most popular fruit? In the world.
9: Know.
10: In the world.
9: Apple, maybe?
10: No, it's kind of shaped like a banana.
5: Yeah, it's a banana.
11: Because it is a banana.
10: Oh, it is a banana.
5: Yeah.
10: Doggone it.
5: I bet you're right with rice on food, though.
11: Mm-hmm.
5: Yeah. I bet that's true.
11: That's especially a great
5: guess. We'll give him that.
10: If you take every individual grain.
5: Yeah. And you got to count it out. A
10: lot of rice that way. And parallel, you just about made me laugh a little bit on that one. But anyway, I'm a horrible speller as well, Murph.
5: All right, Murphy.
9: No, that's not my strong suit, that's for sure.
5: Yeah, mine either. Murphy, you do get a 1-pound bag of Fairbury brand bacon bits just for playing, and we'll talk again, all right?
9: All right, thank you.
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0: Lone Star there, a throwback Thursday on Old Red 99.5. 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
2: Sunshine expected later today. It'll be breezy and not as warm. Highs only around 80. Winds will shift to the northwest this afternoon, gusts to about 35 miles an hour. Tonight clears out, turns cooler, feels less humid, lows mid-50s. Friday sunny and warmer mid-80s. Slight storm chance returns late Friday night. Then Saturday brings showers likely and a chance for thunderstorms throughout the day.
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1: Don't forget, this afternoon from 2:45 to 7, it's Longhorns on Broadway celebrating ranching heritage, Western culture, and the regional's agricultural roots with live cattle, cowboy poetry, music, and family activities. The public invited to come downtown Marysville, see the cattle up close, and learn more about Texas Longhorns. Also, the Fairbury Cemetery Association Board is hosting a cookout to say thank you to anyone who volunteered to help clean up the cemetery after the severe storms last month and get the grounds ready for Memorial Day weekend. Anyone who volunteered is invited to the Fairbury VFW tonight from 5 to 8 for a free dinner. Also happening tomorrow, 11 to 3, Plant Nebraska hosting a tree planting session at the Fairbury Cemetery. Community members are invited to swing by, ask questions, learn more about tree planting and the benefits trees provide. This Saturday, 10 to 8, Rock Creek Trail Days going on at Rock Creek Station, State Historical Park, east of Fairbury, with lots of living history demonstrations, Pony Express rider relays, and lots of family-friendly activities. Saturday at 11, a Bait District 11 bike show going on in Humboldt. Registration 11 to 1. Bike show from 1 to 3. It's free to the public. There'll also be a dinner and a dance later on that night. 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
12: A storm system that moved from the Central Plains Wednesday night is moving through the Midwest today, and with it, some strong to severe thunderstorms. 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Good morning. I'm Susan Littlefield as we take a look at the ag weather. First off, in the northern plains, where scattered showers and thunderstorms will continue to move through the region through next week, but lower frequency and intensity than what we've seen the last several days. Cooler temperatures will stick around well into next week and may stay mild into the month of late June, as a recent incoming rain will help to raise soil moisture and ease some drought concerns. The Central Plains, well, folks were woke up in the middle of the night. It was a busy week for the weather so far, as we had heavy rains in eastern Nebraska with some hail damage. Its front is tending to settle across the south for Friday, and then another front to move through Saturday to meet with it continued showers through the south on Sunday, Monday. Spottier showers will follow next week and will be more hit and miss. Recent rainfall has done a good job at increasing soil moisture and reducing the efforts of when it comes to drought for the region, though dryness is still a concern for a lot of areas. And the heat of earlier this week getting changed to cooler temperatures. The Midwest had rounds of heavy rain and severe weather that'll continue into the weekend, resulting in a boost in soil moisture, but some flooding and storm damage is possible. Though a little less frequent than this week, showers will continue in a few waves. This is the American Ag Network.
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12: July corn 1 3/4 lower, 417 1/4. December 444 1/2 down 2 1/4. July beans 1119 1/2 down 3 1/2. And November 1136 3/4 down 1 3/4. June live cattle 249.95 now down 15. August 240.75 down 75. August feeder cattle 353.12 down 125. September 349.95 down 142. 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
2: Here you are, just driving down the road, minding your own business. And then this happens. Uh-oh. That's not exactly what you said. Then you're at a Little League game, and this happens. Uh-oh. Then your kids are playing ball in the front yard, and this happens. Uh-oh. And again, that's not what you said. What you did say is that you had to call Fairbury Glass or Ham Glass in Beatrice to get the windows repaired or replaced.
3: Fox News, I'm Gianna Gelosi. Iran is bracing for a third straight night of punishing attacks as the president pushes Tehran to give up and sign a peace deal, telling Fox and Friends.
4: We're killing them. It's killing them. They have no navy. They have no air force. They have no anti-aircraft. You know, we're flying planes over the middle of Tehran.
3: Iran launched missiles and drones at Gulf countries with U.S. bases, calling the ceasefire practically meaningless now. Multiple floors and corridors inside the Pentagon locked down and evacuated. Fox's Lucas Tomlinson reading a statement from Sean Parnell, the Pentagon spokesman.
5: The Pentagon has sophisticated systems to ensure the safety of the building and its occupants. These systems have detected an air quality issue necessitating precautionary measures until we determine its significance. The department is executing standard protection protocols, including a shelter in place for the affected area.
3: America's listening to Fox News.
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12: Our top story from so far this week across the state of Nebraska: residents and emergency personnel are assessing damage in Morrill County following the flare-up of another natural disaster. Areas north of Bayard in the Nebraska Panhandle experienced major flooding Monday night after a severe storm rolled through the area. Local police say that most county roads were still impassable 2 days later and that many people had significant damage to their farmland, equipment, and livestock. One of those was rancher Alan Fenning, who says he's lost at least six calves and large amounts of fencing.
13: We've never seen water this high in our life. I've been here 60 some years. We've never seen ever this much water. Live on Red Willow Creek, and that stream, it scoured it, took all the trees out. I mean, it's probably 300 yards wide where it was going through.
12: Fenning said his cattle operation was already behind schedule because of the drought and now have to make further adjustments after half of his hay washed away. The flood damage is mostly in western Morrill County. The Morrill Fire burned large amounts of ground in the eastern part of the county in March. And in similar news, that's not the only crisis besetting Nebraska this week. A red flag warning remained in effect in the panhandle into Wednesday night as firefighters continued to battle a blaze that had broken out the day before. The South Fork Fire had grown to around 9,000 acres as of Wednesday morning, still burning in the area between Crawford and Harrison. Officials say strong winds and drought conditions continue to fuel the flames as they continue to offer support with multiple engines, hand crews, and air support to suppress the inferno. This fire was 0% contained as of Wednesday afternoon. Some local news now, starting in Gage County, where the preliminary damage from recent severe storms and high winds has been calculated at above the $102,000 threshold necessary for inclusion in a state disaster declaration. County Emergency Manager Lisa Wiegand says federal and state emergency management officials are inspecting areas of the county this week.
0: The biggest picture of the, component of this is Norris Public Power with their loss of infrastructure. And so that was the majority of the damages. And we were able to make that threshold. And so just preliminary damages were right at 140.
12: Several other counties in the region, including Jefferson, are seeking a disaster declaration, which would make counties eligible for public assistance for storm recovery. Wiegand, who also serves as Gage County Zoning Administrator, says the county's planning commission has a lengthy session coming up next Tuesday, beginning at 6 p.m. That includes a possible recommendation for a moratorium on special use permits for data centers while the county formulates regulations that would govern them. From gas and groceries to inputs and equipment, persistent rising costs have sparked financial strains for many Americans. And that trend has been a cause for concern for the highway department in Jefferson County this year as well. In their latest meeting with the county commissioners, the highway supervisors underscored that the costs of purchasing equipment like gravel, repairing existing vehicles, and purchasing new ones have all continued to soar. And those considerations led the group to discuss reducing the amount of attention that some of the county's roads receive.
10: I mean, you put those three together, it's a very costly proposition to try to maintain the same level of service for all 935 miles of our county roads. So I really think we have to look seriously at going to less maintenance on some of these things, because I just don't see how we can...
12: Well. That conversation was ultimately tabled until another date. This part of the state hit a major milestone in May when the PWF Road Bridge was reopened, completing a half-year-long construction project. But progress on the rest of the PWF Road around this bridge could be halted. The commissioners reported that the NDOT team in charge of the project has, at least for now, delayed the bid letting process from August to December.
10: But all we've got left to do is to get the right-of-way done. And so the right-of-way guys are working on that right now. So I'm still keeping the pressure on them so we can hopefully still get a fall bid letting in. Late summer, early fall. I don't have any idea why they need it out to December, and I was not very happy when I heard about that.
12: The county also plans to start accepting bids for road work near Steele City later this year. And finally today, this is certainly a story I'll be paying attention to, so if you have any federal student loans, then listen up. There are some big changes coming to how you can pay back those loans, and those changes take effect next month. Brian Abel is in Washington with the steps you can take now to save as much of your cash as possible.
11: On July 1st, changes are coming to the federal student loan program.
14: Over the last number of years, this has been the most significant amount of change we've seen almost ever, but definitely since 1994.
11: 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So experts say visit studentaid.gov to start.
14: First and foremost, find out what you have for student loans. If you're in repayment, take a look at what your repayment plan is. Kind of look at your overall strategy and identify what you have done or have been doing.
12: 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I'm Tim Hackett in the NCN Newsroom.
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3: 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Direct cash cattle trade is quiet and cash hogs are firm at midday. Hello, I'm Megan Grebner with your Brownfield Livestock Market Report. Direct cash cattle trade activity has been quiet. Bids and asking prices haven't surfaced again today. Packer inquiry should pick up as the day progresses, but it's looking like the bulk of the week's business is going to take place sometime on Friday. There were a handful of dress deals reported in Nebraska on Wednesday at $402, but it wasn't enough to establish an accurate price trend for the week. Box beef was mixed at midday with light and moderate demand for moderate offerings. Choice up $1.59 at $394.88. Select is 41 cents lower at $375.30. At the Hub City Livestock Market in South Dakota, the best test was on steers, 900 to 949 pounds. Those were $4 to $6 higher. Heifers, 850 to 949 pounds were steady. The USDA says there was a nice variety of feeder cattle in the day's offering. Backgrounding and grass-type cattle saw very good demand, and there was good to very good demand for finishing-type cattle. Flesh condition varied. The market was active. Medium and large one feeder steers, 751 to 763 pounds, brought $396 to $410. Feeder steers, 868 to 884 pounds, brought $363.50 to $370.50. Medium and large one feeder heifers, 879 to 894 pounds, brought $340.75. Cash hogs are firm at midday with very light negotiated purchases. There are ample supplies of market-ready hogs available. Demand is crucial right now. There have been some bright spots on the global market, but there are still concerns about long-term strength. Export sales this week for pork were down 40% from the previous week and down 26% from the prior four-week average. Summer grilling season is in full swing, and that's an opportunity to bolster domestic demand, especially with pork's competitive price in the retail space. Barrels and gilts at the National Daily Direct are up 25 cents with a weighted average of $97.60. Prices at the regional direct markets were not reported due to confidentiality. Butcher hog prices at the Midwest cash markets are steady at $60. At Illinois, slaughter sows were steady with moderate demand for light to moderate offerings at $47 to $59. Barrows and gilts were steady with moderate demand for moderate offerings at $49 to $59. And pork values were higher at midday, up $1.05 at $97.01. Butts and bellies were sharply higher. I'm Megan Grebner for Brownfield.
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0: Winds will shift and gust out of the northeast by this afternoon and gust up to 35 miles an hour. Tonight clears out, turns cooler, feels less humid. Lows drop to the mid-50s. Northwest winds gust up 25 miles an hour. Friday looks sunny and warmer, highs mid-80s. For Friday night, mostly clear with a storm chance after midnight. Saturday brings showers likely with a chance of thunderstorms, highs in the low 80s. Rain chances around 70% for Saturday. Sunday looks mostly sunny and cooler, highs in the mid-70s. Then we warm back up to around 80 on Monday, low 80s Tuesday, and we'll get back up to the low 90s by Wednesday.
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0: Well, Johnny Horton for you this afternoon, Old Red 99.5. 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
2: Soybeans and corn are lower, cattle are higher, hogs are mixed. I'm John Perkins with a Brown Field Market Update. Speed wins. That's why Stein is focused on delivering higher yielding genetics faster than the competition, and why they release more new Enlist E3 lines than any other company. Stein has yield. Soybeans are down today. The USDA's old and new crop U.S. ending stocks numbers were unchanged, and development weather looks mostly favorable. USDA did raise production and exports for Argentina slightly. July beans are down 11 and a quarter at 11.11 and three quarters. August is 10 and three quarters lower at 11.17. July bean meal's up 80 cents at 302.70. July soybean oil's down 85 points at 74.48. Corn's lower. New crop corn ending stocks were up on larger old crop imports, with traders also watching development weather there too. Production guesses for Argentina and Brazil are both higher. July corn 6.5 lower at 412 and three quarters. September's down 7 at 420 and three quarters. And wheat is mixed. USDA did lower U.S. winter wheat production slightly, even further, still at a multi-decade low, of course. Global production a little bit larger than last month. July Chicago's down a penny at 586.5. July Kansas City's up 4.25 at 634 and three quarters. July Minneapolis is 1.5 higher at 619.5. Live and feeder cattle are up, with bids starting to surface in some of the major feeding areas. August live's $1.55 higher, $2.43.05. October's $1.77 higher, $2.35.47. On supply tightness in the lower moving corn, August feeders are up $5.05 at $3.59.35. And hogs are mixed on spread trade and questions about demand. Pork is up at midday, but the fundamentals overall continue to be pretty inconsistent. July's down 20 at 96.65. August lean is up 32 at 95.75. John Perkins, Brownfield.
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4: 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I'm Tim Hackett.
5: You know, some days I go into these daily conversations not completely sure what I'm going to talk about, but this is not one of those days. Let's start with some local sports connections, because college sports season is still going on despite it being the middle of June, and Nebraska is in the mix at the NCAA Track and Field Outdoor National Championships in Oregon this week. And it's been a great start to that event. Late last night, three Nebraska athletes earned spots on the podium in their respective disciplines, and that's highlighted by a national championship performance from Dyson Wicker in the men's pole vaults. Wicker broke the school record by clearing 5.85 meters, 19 feet, 2 1/4 inches, to claim his first national title. Elsewhere, standout thrower Keyshawn Strachan finished second in the nation in the javelin, a throw of 80.65 meters, and Cade Moran was third in the men's shot put, tying his personal best with a throw of 20.21 meters. Those competitions continue the rest of this week, and they are being televised on ESPN2. I'm sure glad I had this inkling to tune back into the end of the NBA Finals game last night, because I definitely stopped paying attention when the Spurs were up 27 at halftime, and I'm sure I wasn't alone, but either way, anyone who was watching got to bear witness to quite literally the greatest comeback in NBA playoff history, with the Knicks overcoming a deficit of as many as 29 to win on a tip-in with less than 2 seconds to play. That definitely forced me to throw out my script about how all the Stanley Cup final games so far have been far and away better than their basketball counterparts, because that basketball game was undoubtedly great. And the Knicks now lead the series 3-1, going back to Texas on Saturday nights. Literally all four of the hockey games have been like that basketball game was, however, so it's been easily one of the best Cup finals in modern history. So if you haven't been watching that, you've been missing out dearly. One place where the NBA is lapping us in the hockey world is with the whole celebrity status aspect, not that that's a surprise. Someone posted the full list of the famous people who were at MSG last night, and it was like 60 bullet points long. Let's see if we get even 6 famous people in my hometown for Game 5 of the Stanley Cup Final tonight. I don't usually do Royals updates on back-to-back days, especially because the game itself ended in a bit of a whimper last night, with the Royals loading the bases in the 10th inning, but failing to score, wrapping up a 6-4 loss to Texas in the second game of the series. But sadly, there was one part of the game that was rather loud, and that was when Seth Lugo got drilled in the head by a line drive from Brandon Nimmo that ultimately knocked him out of the game. I loved the immediately terrified reaction from Nimmo, who went over to check on his former teammate with the Mets as soon as he successfully got over to first base. Lugo, for his part, reportedly joked with Nimmo immediately afterwards that he would have rather him hit a home run than hit his head, which seems to reflect the fact that Lugo was in good spirits as he walked off the mound under his own power, stunningly enough. Definitely don't watch that video if you're faint of heart. The team issued a release during the game saying, quote, "Lugo is doing well and will go through the appropriate protocol and testing." Not much to go on there, but clearly much better news than it could have been. Game 3 of that series starts at 1:10 p.m. today, and the team will certainly need some strong innings from Michael Wacha, seeing as just about everybody else had to pitch yesterday after Lugo was forced to depart. And let's finish today with some local sports, or at least an event that was competed at a local site this week, the High Limit Sprint Car Race on Tuesday night in Eagle, which was won by Rico Abreu, a guy with plenty of connections to this particular place.
6: Yeah, I mean, it's just really special. My wife lives 20 minutes from here, and her family's raced here their whole lives. So to back that up and keep that legacy going in their family is pretty, pretty special. We get the luxury to race 85 times a year. So, you know, we got to hit it sooner or later for as good as this team puts things together. And just very grateful to be racing with good people.
5: There's the race winner, and hey, if you like racing, check out some more of Jake's coverage, because he's got interviews with names even I know, guys like Kyle Larson and Ricky Stenhouse Jr. That's all online on newschannelnebraska.com. 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
0: Don't forget, this afternoon from 2:45 to 7, it's Longhorns on Broadway celebrating ranching heritage, Western culture, and the regional's agricultural roots with live cattle, cowboy poetry, music, and family activities. The public invited to come downtown Marysville, see the cattle up close, and learn more about Texas Longhorns. Also, the Fairbury Cemetery Association Board is hosting a cookout to say thank you to anyone who volunteered to help clean up the cemetery after the severe storms last month and get the grounds ready for Memorial Day weekend. Anyone who volunteered is invited to the Fairbury VFW tonight from 5 to 8 for a free dinner. Also happening tomorrow, 11 to 3, Plant Nebraska hosting a tree planting session at the Fairbury Cemetery. Community members are invited to swing by, ask questions, learn more about tree planting and the benefits trees provide. This Saturday, 10 to 8, Rock Creek Trail Days going on at Rock Creek Station, State Historical Park, east of Fairbury, with lots of living history demonstrations, Pony Express rider relays, and lots of family-friendly activities. Saturday at 11, a Bait District 11 bike show going on in Humboldt. Registration 11 to 1. Bike show from 1 to 3. 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
18: I'm Brent Barnett on Brownfield. A central Kansas farmer says severe weather that tore through the central plains this week was unlike anything he's experienced before.
19: I would maybe more compare it to a hurricane.
18: Greg Peterson farms near Lindsberg and says he was harvesting wheat when the storm hit Monday evening and brought winds in excess of 100 miles per hour.
19: We lost power immediately, but we were without power for, I think, 3.5 days or something like that. And then the corn was kind of laid over flat on the ground, which it's stood back up for the most part. But we did lose a shed roof.
18: An official with the nation's largest ag cooperative is pleased with the movement of crop inputs so far this season. Mike Johnston with CHS says logistically, it's been a smooth start.
20: We've had good moves of fertilizer up the river or via unit train, however we're receiving it across our territory. And so we haven't run into shortages, and we've been able to deliver on time for our growers, which is the network that we've built to be efficient to do that.
18: A U.S. senator from Kansas says lawmakers need to bolster the Conservation Reserve Program. During a Senate Ag Committee hearing on Wednesday, Jerry Moran said producers need improved access to grazing in response to drought and other weather-related disaster events.
21: I always have known the importance of haying and grazing CRP ground in a drought and the need for feed for cattle, but the other component of that is that CRP ground needs to be at least grazed to keep it from becoming the source of the fire that kills the cattle or that destroys right. their feed.
18: Brazil's equivalent of the USDA has increased its corn production outlook slightly. CONAB now has the combined corn crop at 140.5 million tons, up fractionally from May. I'm Brent Barnett with Brownfield Ag News Headlines.
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7: 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As we look at the ground beef case, they're not just buying a 3-pound chub of ground beef, they're buying flavored patties. 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
7: 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They're almost taking a step out of it. So as a busy working mom or just busy with my family, I've got a little shortcut and I have some different flavors at the case.
6: I'm Megan Grebner with Healthy Living on Brownfield.
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4: Sunshine expected later today. It'll be breezy and not as warm. Highs only around 80. Winds will shift to the northwest this afternoon. Gusts to about 35 miles an hour. Tonight clears out, turns cooler, feels less humid. Lows mid-50s. Friday sunny and warmer mid-80s. Slight storm chance returns late Friday night. Then Saturday brings showers likely and a chance for thunderstorms throughout the day.
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35: Hey, well, all right, sir, here we go there. What are you going to give? For? I'm at 25 to get 30 now. $500, another $400 on the buy. There was a boy in Arkansas who wouldn't listen to his ma when she told him he should go to school. He'd sneak away in the afternoon, take a little walk, then

0: $50, make it a $50, sold that hog for a $50 bill. Hey, well, all right, you're open the gate and let him out and walk on, boy. Here come a lot number 29 in. What are you going to give for? $25 to get 30 now, $5, a little bit of pop, another $4 now, $5, a little bit of pop, another $5 now, $5.
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1: Fox News. I'm Therese Crowley. Hazmat incident at the Pentagon. Shelter-in-place orders after sensors detected the scent of biohazard. Hazmat team scrubbing several locations at the center ring of the complex. As President Trump orders, we'll be bombing Iran even harder tonight, telling Fox, Iran is in submission. They just don't know it yet.
2: We've knocked out all of their anti-aircraft. They don't have any anti... They have nothing. I mean, they may get lucky with a shoulder weapon or something, but for the most part, you know, they have no... They have no defense.
1: Posting will be controlling Iran's oil and gas markets like we do Venezuela. An Iran negotiator posting on X, wrong strategies and impulsive decisions will reset the board for the worse. A Minnesota man avoids the death penalty, pleading guilty to the home invasion, political assassination. A former House Speaker, Melissa Hortman, and husband, Mark. 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
5: Now, here's your weather.
6: High in the lower 80s this afternoon. Clear sky tonight with a low around 56 degrees. Sunny for you tomorrow, high near 85. Tomorrow night, mostly clear with a chance of late night showers and thunderstorms, low around 64. And showers likely on Saturday with the possibility of a thunderstorm, high near 82 degrees.
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0: Doing some chugging with Roger Miller on your Throwback Thursday here on Old Red 99.5. Dwight Yoakam and Patty Loveless in there for you as well. Ben Keller hanging out here with you, and we keep it going with Paul Overstreet.
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0: Pirates of the Mississippi on Old Red 99.5 here on your Thursday afternoon. 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
1: Soybeans and corn are lower, cattle are up, hogs are mixed. 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July beans down 12 at 11.11. August beans down 11 and a quarter at 11.16 and a half. Corn is down on fund and technical selling. July corn is 7¾ cents lower at 4.11 and a quarter. September corn is down 8.5 at 4.19 and a quarter. The wheat complex is mixed. Live and feeder cattle are up, waiting for direct business to develop. August live is up 105 at 242.55. August feeder is up 495 at 359.32. Hogs are mixed on spread trade and demand uncertainty. July lean hogs down 30 at 96.55. August lean hogs up 25 at 95.67. I'm Megan Grebner for Brownfield.
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1: Now, here's your weather.
2: High in the lower 80s this afternoon. Clear sky tonight with a low around 56 degrees. Sunny for you tomorrow, high near 85. Tomorrow night, mostly clear with a chance of late night showers and thunderstorms, low around 64. And showers likely on Saturday with the possibility of a thunderstorm, high near 82 degrees. 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

the story of the hot rod race that fatal day when the Ford and the Mercury went out to play? Well, this is the inside story, and I'm here to say it was a kid that was driving that Model A. It's got a Lincoln motor, and it's really souped up, but that Model A body makes it look like a pup. It's got 12 cylinders, uses them all with an overdrive. It just won't stall. It's got a four-barrel carb and dual exhaust, four 11 gears, so it can really get lost. It's got

the Grapevine Hill, we was passing cars like they were standing still. And all of a sudden, like a flick of an eye, a Cadillac sedan had passed us by. A remark was made, there's a car for me, but by then the taillights are all you could see. Well, the fellas ribbed me for being behind, so I started to make that Lincoln unwind. I took my foot off the gas, and man alive, I shoved it down into overdrive. 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I had my foot feet turned to the floor, said that's all there is, and there ain't no more. Went around a corner and I passed the truck, I whispered a prayer, just for luck. The fender's clicking, the guardrail post, the guy beside me were white as gold. 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
1: Fox News, I'm Therese Crowley. Hazmat incident at the Pentagon. Shelter-in-place orders after sensors detected the scent of biohazard. Hazmat team scrubbing several locations at the center ring of the complex. As President Trump orders, we'll be bombing Iran even harder tonight, telling Fox, Iran is in submission. They just don't know it yet.
2: We've knocked out all of their anti-aircraft. They don't have any anti, they have nothing. I mean, they may get lucky with a shoulder weapon or something, but for the most part, you know, they have no... They have no defense.
1: Posting will be controlling Iran's oil and gas markets like we do Venezuela. An Iran negotiator posting on X, wrong strategies and impulsive decisions will reset the board for the worse. A Minnesota man avoids the death penalty, pleading guilty to the home invasion, political assassination. A former House Speaker, Melissa Hortman, and husband, Mark. 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
5: 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July beans down 12 at 11.11. August beans down 11 and a quarter at 11.16 and a half. Corn is down on fund and technical selling. July corn is 7.75 cents lower at 4.11 and a quarter. September corn is down 8.5 at 4.19 and a quarter. The wheat complex is mixed. Live and feeder cattle are up, waiting for direct business to develop. August live is up 105 at 242.55. August feeder is up 495 at 359.32. Hogs are mixed on spread trade and demand uncertainty. July lean hogs down 30 at 96.55. August lean hogs up 25 at 95.67. I'm Megan Grebner for Brownfield.
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That's Radney Foster and Bill Lloyd, better known as Foster and Lloyd, with Texas in 1880 on your Throwback Thursday here on Old Red 99.5. Rodney Atkins coming up right now. It's Ricky Van.

0: Rodney Atkins, take a back road on Old Red 99.5. Well, on Saturday, you can take a back road, a main road, any road you want to Pickroll, because it is the Pickroll Picnic, and we are going to be there from noon to 2. 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
1: Now, here's your weather.
2: High in the lower 80s this afternoon. Clear sky tonight with a low around 56 degrees. Sunny for you tomorrow, high near 85. Tomorrow night, mostly clear with a chance of late night showers and thunderstorms, low around 64. And showers likely on Saturday with the possibility of a thunderstorm, high near 82 degrees. And that's a look at your NCN AccuWeather forecast brought to you by Williams Drilling.
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1: Fox News, I'm Carmen Roberts. President Trump calls off planned strikes on Iran just hours after threatening to escalate the war. He cited progress in discussions with high-level Iranian leadership for the sudden change. He announced the decision on social media. Earlier, he told Fox News,
2: they're really in submission. They just don't know it yet. Okay, to be honest with you, they just don't know it yet.
1: And Wall Street immediately soared higher on the news, the Dow surging more than 880 points. And the man accused of killing former Minnesota House Speaker Melissa Hortman and her husband pleaded guilty today. Federal prosecutor Daniel Rosen says they dropped the death penalty in exchange for the plea, and he also agreed to serve two life terms.
3: That was an opportunity that we just could not pass up.
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5: Now, here's your weather.
6: High in the lower 80s this afternoon. Clear sky tonight with a low around 56 degrees. Sunny for you tomorrow, high near 85. Tomorrow night, mostly clear with a chance of late night showers and thunderstorms, low around 64. And showers likely on Saturday with the possibility of a thunderstorm, high near 82 degrees.
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Leroy Van Dyke on your Throwback Thursday here on Old Red 99.5. Well, hey, whether you're checking in from work, the road, the farm, or just hanging out at home, you can shoot us a text anytime at 402-729-3383. 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
4: Cattle futures were higher Thursday. Hogs finished mixed. Soybeans and corn closed lower. I'm John Perkins with a Brownfield market update. When it comes to short stature corn, it all started with Stein. For decades, they've been focused on unique hybrids that deliver top yields. Stein invented short stature corn, then they perfected it. Stein has yield. Soybeans were lower on fund and technical selling. USDA's old and new crop U.S. ending stocks were unchanged, and development weather looks mostly favorable. USDA did raise production and exports for Argentina slightly. CONAB's guess for Brazil's bean crop was also up in the month. July

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1: Now, here's your weather.
2: High in the lower 80s this afternoon. Clear sky tonight with a low around 56 degrees. Sunny for you tomorrow, high near 85. Tomorrow night, mostly clear with a chance of late night showers and thunderstorms, low around 64. And showers likely on Saturday with the possibility of a thunderstorm, high near 82 degrees. 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
1: John Saucier, this is a Fox News alert. President Trump had been threatening more strikes on Iran tonight, but now says the U.S. and Iran have come to a, quote, great settlement, a deal to end the war, and it's expected to be signed soon.
2: And most importantly, we have a deal that Iran will never have a nuclear weapon, which was the whole purpose of what we had to go through to get this.
1: It all comes less than a day after the United States launched dozens of strikes on Iran in retaliation for a helicopter that was shot down over the Strait of Hormuz. President Trump says the strait will now be open as part of this deal. Border czar Tom Holman claims the surge of ICE agents are coming to New York City after New York Governor Kathy Hochul signed several laws limiting ICE activity. The governor says she remains committed to limiting the state's cooperation with federal immigration agents.
3: That's not what the taxpayers are paying for. When they pay for local law enforcement, they expect that money to be used to protect them in their communities.
1: America's listening to Fox News.
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It's the Mavericks.

0: Mr. Alan Jackson on Old Red 99.5. Well, hey, as you know, Jake Worthington and Little Texas are going to be at our last call for summer concert happening on Saturday, August 15th at the Jefferson County Speedway. 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
1: Now, here's your weather.
2: Clear sky tonight with a low around 56 degrees. Sunny for you tomorrow, high near 85. Tomorrow night, mostly clear with a chance of late night showers and thunderstorms, low around 64. And showers likely on Saturday with the possibility of a thunderstorm, high near 82 degrees.
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4: Hi, this is Wanda with Farmers Cooperative in Plymouth with Thursday, July 11th closing grain markets. July corn closed down 7.25 at 412. December corn closed down 7.25 at 440. July beans closed down 8 at 1115. November beans closed down 4.5 at 1134. And July Kansas City wheat closed up 4.25 at 635. 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

0: 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Brought to you by your Farmers Union Midwest agent, Danielle Benish. Here are the latest headlines from the News Channel Nebraska Newsroom.
1: Our top story from so far this week across the state of Nebraska, residents and emergency personnel are assessing damage in Morrill County following the flare-up of another natural disaster. Areas north of Bayard in the Nebraska Panhandle experienced major flooding Monday night after a severe storm rolled through the area. Local police say that most county roads were still impassable 2 days later and that many people had significant damage to their farmland, equipment, and livestock. And in similar news, that's not the only crisis besetting Nebraska this week. A red flag warning remained in effect in the Panhandle into Wednesday night as firefighters continued to battle a blaze that had broken out the day before. The South Fork Fire had grown to around 9,000 acres as of Wednesday morning, still burning in the area between Crawford and Harrison. Officials say strong winds and drought conditions continue to fuel the flames as they continue to offer support with multiple engines, hand crews, and air support to suppress the inferno. This fire was 0% contained as of Wednesday afternoon. From gas and groceries to inputs and equipment, persistent rising costs have sparked financial strains for many Americans. And that trend has been a cause for concern for the Highway Department in Jefferson County this year as well. In their latest meeting with the county commissioners, the highway supervisors underscored that the costs of purchasing equipment like gravel, repairing existing vehicles, and purchasing new ones have all continued to soar. And those considerations led the group to discuss reducing the amount of attention that some of the county's roads receive.
2: I mean, you put those three together, it's a very costly proposition to try to maintain the same level of service for all 935 miles of our county roads. So I really think we have to look seriously at going to less maintenance on some of these things, because I just don't see how we can...
1: Well. This part of the state hit a major milestone in May when the PWF Road Bridge was reopened, completing a half-year-long construction project. But progress on the rest of the PWF Road around this bridge could be halted. The commissioners reported that the NDOT team in charge of the project has, at least for now, delayed the bid letting process from August to December. For more news, head to newschannelnebraska.com. I'm Tim Hackett in the NCN Newsroom.
0: It's National Corn on the Cob Day. And that reminds me that chickens like to eat corn, and it reminds me that I like to eat chicken wings. It's wing night tonight at the Sidetrack Bar and Grill in Harbine.
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